0: Case has died. Former LA Police Detective Mark Furman was 74. He was the one who found the bloodied glove during the investigation into the murders of Nicole Brown and Ronald Goldman.
1: Now a 6IX finance update.
0: The ASX just ahead of the start this morning, 8,604. Gold selling at $4,494 an ounce. The Aussie dollar a short time ago, 71 US cents, 12,625 Indonesian rupiah.
1: 6IX Sports Update. 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
0: Brad Scott admits he's probably never been more animated than at the quarter time of Essendon's loss to Fremantle last weekend. With the microscope on the Bombers coach, he's told Fox Footy the effort has not been good enough.
2: What I don't think any coach can accept is a lack of commitment to the contest. Because that doesn't require any talent. It just requires a mindset. So that was the most disappointing thing about our first quarter.
0: And Perth Glory has secured the services of midfielder Giovanni Diabru for a further two seasons until June 2028. That's the latest news update. I'm Scott Maiman from the Capital Radio Newsroom.
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4: Drive like it's National Road Safety Week every week. Buckle up, keep your eyes on the road and get home safe to your loved ones. A reminder from RAC. A traffic hazard with debris on Mitchell Freeway northbound after Vincent Street West Leederville with cardboard in the centre lanes. Emergency works, Morley Drive westbound after Windsor Avenue, Dianella. Left lane is closed. Speed reduced to 40k's an hour. Water court working on site. The Mitchell Freeway under speed, Whitfords Avenue to Erindale Road inbound. Also Stevenson Avenue to Vincent Street. Outbound on the Quinana at Mill Point Road. Slower inbound, Thomas Road merge to Rowley Road. South Street to Cranford Avenue and South Terrace to Mill Point Road. 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This is Roland with Time Saver Traffic every 15 minutes.
1: 6AX 4-day forecast. 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
5: Mostly cloudy and 25 today, 11 overnight, a late shower 23 tomorrow, and then for Friday and Saturday, mostly sunny with a top of 19. Right now it is 17 in Two Rocks and also in Thornley.
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6: it's Wednesday the 20th of May, welcome to it, and birthday celebrations. If you are enjoying another rotation around the sun, please have a great day. You're sharing it with the wonderful Ali Langdon, who is 47 today. Of course, newsreader, journo, 60 Minutes, host of Channel 9's Today Show, and now successfully moved across to the A Current Affair seat. But of course, friend of the show as well. We were chatting to her only recently about meeting her husband.
7: Because I told that story about 6 months after we'd met with a bunch of friends. It's like, how'd you guys meet? And I felt I gave it some real flair as I told this story. Oh, I just had the reaction when he walked in his red shirt. He let me tell the whole story. And then just deadpan at the end went, I've never owned a red t-shirt. So our joke is, of course, that the true love of my life is still out there in one day.
6: To the world of racing now, happy 45th birthday to Bathurst 1000 winner Mark Winterbottom, who started his career very early on, 8 years old, when he started racing motorcycles. To one of my favourite documentary makers, Louis Theroux, who is 56 today.
8: I'd like to see you wiggle, wiggle.
6: For sure. He's also a bit of a singer. He's a talking singer. But he does the best work in the documentaries, like if you've not seen it, his most recent one, Manosphere. Incredible. But let's step back in time to when he was chatting with the wonderful Joan Collins.
9: My wife told me I was getting moobs.
10: Oh my God.
9: Do you know about moobs? Yeah. But this was a few years ago, so then I started exercising. You feel that?
10: I don't want to.
9: Why not?
10: Because it's soft.
9: No, you haven't. I wasn't flexing it. Touch it like that.
10: Oh, yeah, that's better.
9: No, don't touch this. Just knock on it.
10: Hello.
9: Down here.
10: Oh, that's impressive. Right. Wow, is this a six-pack?
9: I would say so.
6: Oh. Okay, well, how about this one? It's a happy heavenly birthday to Mr. Joe Cocker. in the music industry for over 50 years, so understandably gave us some absolute bangers. So
5: beautiful. And diverse ones at that.
6: Very.
5: And again, spanning the decades.
6: Happy 80th to one of my favourites, and she is well and truly an icon.
11: I'm not a witch, I'm an icon.
6: Oh, Cher, you are indeed. 80 today, can't believe it. Still going strong, looking better than ever. Now, of course, she is a singer, as we know, but award-winning actress as well. Here's a little grab from her in Moonstruck, Academy Award-winning performance with Nick Cage.
12: Last night never happened, and I'm going to marry him, and you and I are going to take this to our coffins.
13: I can't do that.
12: Why not?
13: I'm in love with you.
11: Snap out of it!
6: But she started her career alongside then-husband Sonny Bono.
5: I got you, babe. And then, obviously went on to have her own solo musical career, stuff like that in the 70s, but again, just spanning the decades.
6: Oh, I love the woman.
5: But there's one that we've got to play, isn't there?
6: It's my one. Oh. Get me the gaffer tape.
5: Look out, and a gun barrel. 8:09. Happy birthday, Cher.

0: Forever Classic 6AX. It's the classic brekkie with Nat and Westo. Four Fox removals at 8:15 come Friday. Someone's going to be the caller of the week. That is not even necessarily a caller. It could be someone on Facebook. But the number is 9484 1080, and we have been discussing taxidermied pets today. Multiple reasons. Tim found this bizarre article. Mm. We had a bit of a laugh about it. We've put the photos from that on Facebook. Truly hideous. I keep going past that Guildford Road Natural History Museum thing.
1: That's awesome in there.
0: And I've got to go in one day, but it does look like something out of a Stephen King novel, so I'm wondering if I will come out or if I become part of the exhibits.
1: Well, it smells like a Stephen King movie.
0: But I'm sure it's a fabulous place. So have you had a pet taxidermied, or would you have one done, CD from Karratha?
2: No, this is not quite the same thing, but very similar. Mm-hmm. We had a house over the road from where I lived over in Victoria, a big mansion, and they sold it. Anyway, the person who bought it trashed it. And when they dug the floorboards up, they found a mummified cat, right? So the young bloke in the house, he fell in love with this mummified cat, and he wore it to a bad taste party, but he used it as a hat.
0: So it really was the cat in the hat.
2: Yeah. He took out the best door prize.
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5: 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A couple of breakdowns, one on Leach Highway westbound at the exit to Orong Road in Wellspool, blocking the left lane. Also one on the Mitchell Freeway northbound at Warwick Road in Warwick in the left emergency lane. And a traffic hazard with debris on the Mitchell Freeway northbound after Vincent Street West Leaderville with cardboard in the centre lanes. Emergency works have been completed. Morley Drive westbound after Windsor Avenue in Dianella. All lanes have reopened to traffic. 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

0: There's one of our former superstar experiences on 6X. And, of course, we learnt at 7:15 that the next one will be Eric Clapton in Chicago. So details over the next week and a half before we give you the chance to win. Speaking of winning, Sandford Wine up for grabs for Caller of the Week, whether it's on Facebook or on the phone. And this morning we're talking about stuffing your pets.
1: And who knew that therapists actually had this as a concern for children growing up? Because Rella's contacted us and she said, oh my God, our mum worked with a taxidermist when we were very young and she got our pet possum stuffed when he accidentally died. She said, it's so creepy, his eyes followed you everywhere. I guess like the Mona Lisa. And she also had a rabbit, a golden pheasant, deer and other animals stuffed. It was a joke that if you died around her, she'd have you stuffed and mounted on a piece of wood. Childhood trauma. That is terrifying.
0: See, we've always got the good stuff on the classic brekkie with Nat and Westo for fox removals. The number is 948-410-80. Wayne in Maylands, have you had a pet stuffed or would you ever?
2: I would, yes. Mm-hmm. If my niece actually does taxidermy, she's got a whole bunch. She's got one of those old chest freezers at home full of animals she's doing.
1: Oh, I think we need to talk to your niece.
2: She gets people calling her to find animals on the side of the road, and she goes and gets them, or they bring them to her, and she stuffs them at home just for her own personal fun. You know, she enjoys it.
1: Well,
2: if she was killed 10 years ago when she was 14, I would have got to do my dog when he passed away.
1: Wow, whatever blows your hair back, mate. So, would you get your dog done then?
2: Yes, I would. If it is, not now because we cremated him, but yeah. I do that now. But back then, yes, I would have.
1: So, back then, if you'd got your niece to taxiderm your dog, in what position would you have your dog placed?
2: I'd have to get him in one of the ones like where he'd got his photo with him standing and literally looking at me or looking at his ball or something, you know. It was just one of the ways I remember him, you know.
1: I know a lot of people sort of consider getting their dogs done kind of licking themselves too, which is...
0: Why?
1: Well, I don't know, mate.
0: It's the worst sound. It's the worst look. Why?
1: I don't know. I just get mine in laying position so that I could pop her on the couch and then take her into the bed and then she can come in the car with me. It seems very comfortable.
0: Yours are too small, but I'd love to have one just curled up you could use as an ottoman.
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4: Mostly sunny, 25, the top for Perth today. From the Capital Radio 6IX newsroom, I'm Scott Maiman. Public health experts are concerned about an outbreak of diphtheria, which has spread from the Northern Territory into WA, as well as Queensland and South Australia. The bacterial infection can present as a sore throat, swollen glands, and poorly healing skin infections. The outbreak was first identified in regional WA last December, mainly affecting Aboriginal people in the Kimberley. Case numbers this year have now climbed to 79 in WA. Head of Immunisation and Health System Strengthening at the Burnett Institute, Dr. Melina Dalton, says this shows how quickly vaccine-preventable diseases can re-emerge.
5: Diphtheria is vaccine-preventable and Australia does have the tools to stop it spreading further, so now the priority is to make sure that those tools reach the communities that need them most.
4: WA wildlife workers are concerned about a growing number of magpies becoming paralysed by a mystery illness. The disease is often treatable but can become fatal. WA Wildlife Hospital's Meg Rogers says there's been a spike in the past 2 years and the cause remains a mystery.
6: WA Wildlife is working in collaboration with a huge team of researchers at Murdoch University to try and investigate the cause. There's a lot of people working on it and we've done a lot of rule outs of different conditions and different toxins, but we're still not quite sure what's causing it.
4: Donald Trump has warned there could be another strike on Iran by the weekend if they can't reach an agreement.
7: We were going to be striking very... It would have been happening right now. Yeah, it was all done. The boats, the ships are all loaded. They're loaded to the brim. And we're all set to start.
4: Further negotiations are set to take place over the coming days. Another central figure in the O.J. Simpson case has died. Former L.A. Police Detective Mark Furman was 74. He was the one who found the bloodied glove during the investigation into the murders of Nicole Brown and Ronald Goldman.
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4: The ASX just ahead of the start this morning, 8,604. Gold selling at $4,494 an ounce. The Aussie dollar a short time ago, 71 US cents. 12,625 Indonesian rupiah.
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4: Brad Scott admits he's probably never been more animated than at the quarter time of Essendon's loss to Fremantle last weekend. With the microscope on the Bombers coach, he's told Fox Footy the effort has not been good enough.
9: What I don't think any coach can accept is a lack of commitment to the contest, because that doesn't require any talent. It just requires a mindset. So that was the most disappointing thing about our first quarter.
4: And Perth Glory has secured the services of midfielder Giovanni Diabru for a further 2 seasons until June 2028. That's the latest news update. I'm Scott Maiman from the Capital Radio Newsroom.
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10: 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Breakdown on Lee Tower westbound at the exit to Orang Road and Welshpool, blocking the left lane. Traffic hazard cleared, debris removed from the Mitchell Freeway northbound after Vincent Street in West Leederville. It's under speed on the Mitchell inbound at Burns Beach Road, also Warwick Road and Stevenson Avenue to Vincent Street. Outbound on the Kwinana at Mill Point Road under speed, slow inbound at Axtell Road to Rowley Road, South Street to Cranford Avenue and Canning Highway to Mill Point Road. Join MSWA Step Up on Sunday, 21 June. Climb for a cause by ascending the tallest building in Perth. Register today at stepupformswa.org.au. This is Roland with Time Saver Traffic every 15 minutes.
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11: Mostly cloudy and 25 today with 11 overnight. A late shower, 23 tomorrow. Friday and Saturday, both mostly sunny and 19 degrees, and currently 18 in Mundijong, 16 in Mount Claremont. 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

0: 8:44, Forever Classic, 6AX. It is the classic brekkie with Nat and Westo for Fox Removals. And Friday, Core of the Week, mixed six-pack of 1840 Sandford wine worth over $200. Be a part of the show on Facebook or on the phone and you get yourself in the draw. Today we have been talking about taxidermy because there was a couple of reasons. We found a few articles about it. And I keep meaning to go to the museum in Guildford. You've been and you made
1: it out. I loved it. I really enjoyed it. It's quirky and weird and a little stinky, but it's a good day out.
0: So we'll get to all of those calls for you before we hit 9 o'clock. We've got another one lined up shortly. But remember I was telling you before about the dog rug that they were trying to sell?
1: Yeah, like a lion. So it's a deceased dog with the head still attached.
0: Yep. Apparently,
1: but it's a rug.
0: Apparently that's becoming more and more commonplace. This one, not so sure. Mm. It was a Dutch artist, Bart Janssen, who took his cat, Orville, when Orville died. Mm. Yeah, well, I'm not sure if he was named after the Wright brothers or what, but he turned this cat into a drone.
1: What?
0: The cat is a drone. So it is.
1: So it's taxidermed.
0: Yep. It's like how parachuters kind of like have the limbs all splayed.
1: Yeah, yeah, yeah.
0: Yeah, yeah. It's in that sort of position.
1: And then he stuck it to a drone.
0: It is the drone. It's got propellers attached to all its paws.
1: Does he do part-time work for Uber Eats?
0: You'd have to check.
1: Drop off your McDonald's.
0: Anyway, look it up. Orville, the dead cat drone. Let's take one more call, 9-4-4-10-80. Craig from Spearwood. Have you ever had an animal stuffed, or would you?
2: Oh, mate, what can I say? There is absolutely no need for me to stuff my pets so that they become these little in memoriam statues. And I say that because, well, I've got cats, and all they do is sit there and look at you like they're stuffed anyway.
1: Well, that's the joy of having a cat, mate. It's a bit different for a dog, though.
2: I know, but then if you go to pet this, like, taxidermy thing and you run your hand over it and then it goes all the way up the tail and you break the tail off accidentally, what are you going to do?
1: Well,
2: so glue it back together?
0: Yes, yeah,
1: you could,
0: of course.
1: And you've also got a toilet brush cleaner.
0: That's very good.
1: Thanks, mate. Yeah. Good.
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5: 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Breakdown, Rohoa eastbound at Kemmer Lincoln Beckenham in the left emergency lane. And breakdown cleared from Leach Hoa westbound exit to Orong Road in Welshpool. Remains a bit slow in the area. The Mitchell Freeway is under speed inbound at Burns Beach Road, Warwick Road and Hutton Street to Vincent Street. The Cronulla Freeway slow, Rolly Road, Leach Highway to Cranford Avenue and Canning Highway to Mill Point Road. And Graham Farmer Freeway, slowing westbound to the Northbridge Tunnel. Bowel cancer is Australia's deadliest cancer for people aged 25 to 54. 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

0: 8:54 on Forever Classic, 6AX. Nat and Westo for Fox Removals on the Classic Brekkie. Jojo Zepp, of course, Joe Camilleri. It's his birthday tomorrow. Don't know if he'll get a run. That'll be up to Tim. There's other birthdays to consider. Hey, Friday, core of the week. Anybody that's been a part of the show is in that draw.
1: Yeah.
0: And that can happen on Facebook or on the phone on 9484-1080 for the mixed six-pack of 1840 Centreford wine worth over $200. So another chance to do that tomorrow. But today, our topic was basically stuffed. Today's topic of discussion is taxidermy. We found a story about a woman that found a dead cat on the side of the road. Thought, you know, I've never done this before. Let's try it out.
1: Let's just go on YouTube and see how to taxiderm.
0: Results were hideous. Eileen in Averley, have you had a pet stuffed? Would you ever have a pet stuffed?
2: Well, when I was growing up, we lived in London. We used to have this Alsatian that used to sit really proud in front of the fireplace. It took me ages to touch it. And I said to my mum, what's that? She goes, that's our dog. And I said, but we never had a dog. She goes, no, that's our dog. So I used to go up to it, I used to pat it, and I said, no, I want a real pet. So she got me a rabbit, and we called it Christine Keeler.
1: Let me get this straight. Your parents had an Alsatian German Shepherd. It was just a stuffed dog.
2: Yeah.
1: Maybe she didn't want to have to pay out in pet insurance and dog food.
2: Well, maybe, eh?
1: What happened to the rabbit? Did she end up stuffing that as well?
2: Well, no. Oh, it was a beautiful pet.
1: Oh,
0: and,
1: look.
0: And so it used to hide behind the stuffed Alsatian?
2: It wouldn't go near it.
1: Eileen, how old were you when this was all happening?
2: Well, my mum died when I was 11, so 8 onwards.
1: Oh, my gosh. And years of therapy. Good Lord, I thought Eileen was going to say that the white rabbit ended up in the casserole dish.
0: I thought she was going to say that they had her mum stuffed. Let's go to High Wycombe. Shelley, have you had a pet stuffed or would you ever?
3: Well, my son has, and it wasn't a pet, it was a crayfish.
0: Well, you could have a pet crayfish. Homer Simpson had a pet lobster.
1: There must be some sort of story behind this, Shelley.
3: Well, he caught this crayfish and it was absolutely huge and he couldn't bear to not keep it as a trophy. So he did it himself.
0: So he stuffed the crayfish. So he didn't think about, you know, just taking the head and mounting it on the wall or something.
3: Oh, no. It's the whole thing.
1: Okay, so he caught this whopper of a crayfish. That's exciting in itself. I'm hoping he ate the flesh first.
3: Yeah, as you would.
1: You're not going to waste that, are you?
0: Mad if you don't.
1: And, Shell, how did he go about stuffing it? Did he watch YouTube videos? How does one learn how to taxiderm a cray?
3: He investigated it somehow. I couldn't tell you how.
0: Did he stuff it with butter or something tasty?
3: Seafood
0: sauce. Yes. Wayne in Maylands, have you had a pet stuffed or would you ever?
4: I would, yes. My niece actually does taxidermy. She's got one of those old chest freezers at home full of animals she's doing.
1: I think we need to talk to your niece.
4: She gets people calling her to find animals on the side of the road and she goes and gets them or they bring them to her and she stuffs them at home just for her own personal fun. She enjoys it. If you would have 10 years ago when she was 14, I would have got to do my dog when he passed away.
1: Wow, whatever blows your hair back, mate. So would you get your dog done then?
4: Oh, yes, I would. Not now because we cremated him, but...
1: So back then, if you'd got your niece to taxiderm your dog, in what position would you have your dog placed?
4: I'd have to get him in one of the ones like where he'd got his photo with him standing and looking at me or looking at his ball something, you know, to be... Just one of the ways I remember him, you know.
1: I'd just get mine in laying position so that I could pop her on the couch and then take her into the bed and then she can come in the car with me. It seems very comfortable.
0: Yours are too small, but I'd love to have one just curled up you could use as an ottoman. Have you had a pet taxidermied or would you, CD from Karratha?
5: No, this is not quite the same thing, but very

0: similar.
1: Mm-hmm.
0: We had a house over the road from where I lived over in Victoria, a big mansion. They sold it. The person who bought it trashed it. When they dug the floorboards up, they found a mummified cat. So the young bloke in the house, he fell in love with this mummified cat and he wore it to a bad taste party, but he used it as a hat.
2: So it really was the cat in the hat.
0: Yeah. He took out the best door prize.
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7: Mostly sunny today, 25, the top for Perth. From the Capital Radio 6IX Newsroom, I'm Scott Maiman. Negotiations between the Transport Workers Union and the company which owns Brown's Dairy have broken down, with both parties now turning to the Fair Work Commission for mediation at a hearing scheduled for this Friday. Members of the union walked off the job on Sunday for 82 hours over negotiations on a new enterprise bargaining agreement. There are calls to expand WA's knife-wanding laws onto the public transport network on a permanent arrangement. Hundreds of knives have been seized since the laws were introduced 18 months ago in designated public and entertainment precincts. There are now calls for the law to be expanded to allow Transperth officers to conduct searches. WA's Acting Police Commissioner, Carly Whiteley, says the current laws are producing strong results and would welcome any measure that improves community safety.
8: If there's an opportunity for those weapons to not be in the community, we'll welcome anything that might provide greater protection to the community.
7: Tributes continue after the death of the former Governor-General Peter Hollingworth. The announcement was made in Melbourne late yesterday. He was 91. Work's expected to begin by the end of the month to extend the life of six Collins-class submarines, keeping the ageing fleet in operation for another decade. The $11 billion program will see the vessels get new motors, diesel engines and generators. The subs will fill a capability gap while nuclear-powered submarines are built as part of the AUKUS deal. Multiple names have been thrown around as the Shire of Harvey looks to transition to a city status. Brad McIntosh reports.
9: The debate will hit the council chambers next week, with councillors set to vote to receive an investigation into the Shire's city status transition. The report outlines the Shire's wish to be listed as a regional city as its population grows and needs greater funding and benefits. Potential names could include the City of Australind, the City of Harvey, while other less serious suggestions have been thrown around, like Slinky Town, City McCity Face and Bum. Brad McIntosh, Capital Radio News.
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7: And a short time ago, gold was selling at $4,507 an ounce. The Aussie dollar, 71 US cents, 12,605 Indonesian rupiah.
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7: Hawthorn's president says they put forward a strong case as to why they should continue to play games in Tasmania when the Devils enter the AFL competition. The club had wanted to continue to play games on the Apple Isle when the Devils were playing away on the mainland, but the AFL says that's not going to happen. Andy Gowers says while they are disappointed, they did receive a fair hearing from the AFL.
10: We'll talk with the AFL about what life looks like for us post-Tasmania. We've got 18 months to work on that. Like any matter that doesn't go the way you want it to, you're disappointed, but we put a strong case forward, and I want any Hawthorn members and fans to know that. We really did go to bat for what we thought could work.
7: And Fremantle has announced 23-year-old midfielder Matthew Johnson will stay at the club at least until the end of 2030. That's the latest news update. I'm Scott Maiman from the Capital Radio Newsroom.
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11: Mostly sunny today for Perth and 25 degrees, but then we do have showers tomorrow and they'll increase across the day, 23 degrees. Back to mostly sunny conditions Friday, 19 degrees, sunny in 19 Saturday, and a mostly sunny Sunday, 22 degrees. 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
6: Now, Tim Lorden with another 30-minute music marathon

Back to the early days for Robbie Williams when he was still with Take That. There's Back for Good on Forever Classic 6IX. Actually, what's going on here? Robbie Williams is coming back to Australia later on this year. You know, he's huge. He does stadiums. He's not coming to Perth. Apparently, he's... What's going on here? He's going to Newcastle, but he's not coming to Perth? Some Robbie fans are going to be peeved with that. I've got Aretha on the way for you really soon. Now let's do some classic Peter Frampton on 6IX.

0: Great song from Rod Stewart on Perth's Forever Classic 6IX and rounding out a 30-minute music marathon, of course, thanks to John and the team at Providence Lifestyle Resorts, designed for empty nesters and early retirees. providencelifestyle.com.au. Otis Redding's Dock of the Bay there too, one of those Forever Classics that you really only get on 6IX nowadays. Hello, Tim here. Hope your Wednesday is treating you okay. Happy hump day. We're going to get a bit of sunshine, a mostly sunny day around Perth today, 25, but then we do have a little bit of rain coming, and that's okay. It'll save me watering my garden this week, right? Showers increasing, 23 tomorrow. Back to the mostly sunny stuff by Friday, 19. Sunny and 19 Saturday, and mostly sunny 22 on Sunday. So, yeah, a pretty decent-looking weekend on the way. That's your 6IX four-day forecast. 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Just opposite the information desk, Whitford City Shopping Centre. Go and check it out. Say good day to Bernard and the team. The Doors on the way, and an 80s classic from Hearts coming up as well.
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0: There's some Hearts on Perth's forever classic 6IX and legendary stuff from Jim Morrison and the Doors there as well. Hello, Tim here. Hope your Wednesday's going okay. Tomorrow morning, Nat and Westo back, your classic breakfast, and of course, every Saturday and Sunday morning, the Burjo Show with the legendary John Burgess. Would you like to go and hang out with Burjo in person this coming weekend? Yeah, he's hitting the streets again, and he's going to be broadcasting live from ABBA Caravans in Rockingham on both Saturday and Sunday morning this weekend. So two massive days of the Burjo Show as we celebrate the ABBA Caravans four-day expo. 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

0: 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With Status Quo in a sec. How about we do the Neutron Dance from Beverly Hills Cop? Yeah, the Pointer Sisters, minutes away two after the news.
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4: 45 degrees, the top for Perth today, and mostly sunny. From the Capital Radio 6AX newsroom, I'm Scott Maiman. One person's been taken to hospital after a crash in Perth's northern suburbs. Two cars collided at the intersection of Royal Street and Wattle Street just before 5:30 this morning. Paramedics rushed to the scene and transported one person to Royal Perth Hospital. Shelter WA says new figures reveal short-term rentals, such as Airbnbs, are far outstripping longer-term rentals around the state. CEO Kath Snell says in some areas there can be just one long-term rental available and 22 short-term rentals on the market. Ms Snell says it's not just a situation just affecting those wanting somewhere to live. It's affecting communities and holiday spots and can affect those of us just wanting to go on holiday.
5: We're struggling in areas down the coast to be able to attract people to work in our hospitals and our schools and our community services and our cafes. Yes, we can go on holiday there, but there's not enough people to sustain the community because they can't find anywhere to live.
4: Lifeblood is calling on more West Australians with type A and O blood to roll up their sleeves and donate over the next week. It needs about 1,000 donors across the state as blood supplies are running low. Lifeblood's Kath Stone says hospitals are in urgent need of donations.
6: A and O blood types are among the most frequently ordered by hospitals, making these donors critical to maintaining a safe and reliable blood supply.
4: And a Good Samaritan has described how he sat on an unruly passenger who forced a Qantas flight from Melbourne to Dallas to divert to Tahiti at the weekend after allegedly biting a flight attendant. Rod says he couldn't just stand by and watch the chaos unfold.
7: This guy started strangling a passenger in front of him on the plane because he put his seat back. Then he got up and sprinted up to business class, to the cabin crew. I said, look, if you need a hand, give me a yell. So I got up out of my seat and steered this nutcase to the back of the plane, and there was three passengers plus the crew trying to hold this knucklehead down.
3: Now a 6AX finance update.
4: A short time ago, gold is selling at $4,503 an ounce. The Aussie dollar, 71 US cents, 12,601 Indonesian rupiah.
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4: Luke Ryan admits the Dockers' second-half inconsistency has been frustrating. They put Sunday's game out of Essendon's reach in the first half, but were outscored after the break. Ryan says it's good for the Dockers to get the 4 points, but he admits percentage is also important.
8: Well, we should be going to win by 100 points, we're only winning by 40 points, or teams getting back to within 20, and doesn't seem like much talking about percentage this early in the year just because it's round 10, but last year or the year before it cost us a spot. So yeah, it's annoying, but at the same time we're winning.
4: And that's the latest news update. I'm Scott Maiman from the Capital Radio Newsroom.
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9: Make sure you enjoy a mostly sunny day around Perth today with 25 degrees, because there will be some showers as of tomorrow. Apparently increasing across the day, 23 degrees. Back to sunshine, well, mostly sunny by Friday, 19. Sunny and 19 Saturday, and a mostly sunny Sunday, 22 degrees on the way. 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

that is definitely one of those forever classics that you really only get here on Forever Classic 6IX. Love doing those 60s classics like The Rascals for you. Oh, such rascals they were. ABBA on the way for you really soon. In this 30-minute music marathon, let's do some solo Glenn Frey from the Eagles. 6IX.

0: Oh, an absolute disco stomper from the 70s from the Tramps on Perth's Forever Classic 6IX, rounding out a 30-minute music marathon thanks to Providence Lifestyle Resorts, inspiring resorts to wake up to every day, providencelifestyle.com.au. Oh, there's been some inspiring weather in the last few days. A little bit of cloud drifting around, but I've found a couple of little sunny patches and enjoyed those. Soak any up today, because on a mostly sunny 25 degree day today, it's looking really good. But then we get some showers tomorrow, down to 23, around 19 degrees for both Friday and Saturday, mostly sunny, and then sunny on Saturday. It's looking pretty good for Sunday as well, around 22 degrees and a bit of sunshine around on your 6IX 4-day forecast. 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They're in their new location, which is just opposite the information desk there at Whitford City, and it really is an absolutely beautiful new store. Go and check it out. Chris Isaac on the way really soon, and it's a little bit of a chilly morning. What about some hot chocolate soon?
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0: little bit of hot chocolate on Perth's Forever Classic 6IX, the home of our now legendary superstar experiences, where we fly people overseas to see amazing, legendary music acts live on stage. And of course, you know, you get the amazing overseas holiday out of it as well. You know, like only a little while ago, earlier this year, we sent a couple of winners to Bon Jovi live in New York City at Madison Square Garden. The big one last year, of course, was Simply Red live in Paris. That would have been amazing. In case you missed the big announcement this morning with Nat and Westo in your Classic Breakfast, the next one we're doing is Eric Clapton live in Chicago, USA. You could be flying over there in September and starting in June after the WA Day long weekend, your chance to win our next superstar experience. Tickets to see Eric Clapton at the United Center, home of the Chicago Bulls, which is kind of cool in Chicago. Of course, your airfares over there and back and $5,000 spending money. It's huge. And it's coming soon. 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

0: 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We up at a time of 30-minute music marathons. The great voice of John Waite coming up soon, and with a little luck, I should be able to get some Paul McCartney on for you. Coming up after 6IX News.
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6: Mostly sunny in Perth, a top of 25 from the Capital Radio 6IX newsroom. I'm Brad McIntosh. WA's Health Minister says the concerning outbreak of diphtheria in regional communities shows the importance of immunisation uptake. One of Australia's worst diphtheria outbreaks has spread from the Northern Territory into remote WA, as well as Queensland and South Australia. There are now 79 cases in our state, mainly in the remote Kimberley region. Meredith Hammett says health authorities are working closely with the communities affected.
7: We are working closely with the Aboriginal medical services on the ground to make sure that we are putting in place, again, great opportunities for people to get vaccinated. It is a vaccine-preventable disease. We would urge people who are living and working in the Kimberley to make sure their vaccinations are up to date.
6: The opposition maintains the Albanese government has lied to Australian voters over its budget measures. The Prime Minister is planning to fast-track legislation to rein in capital gains and negative gearing after promising not to touch either tax break. The Greens are likely to back Labor's changes through Parliament. Senior Liberal MP Andrew Hastie says it's a serious breach of trust.
8: They told a lie and they're treating the Australian people as mugs. So I think the first point is a breach of trust. But secondly, this is a war on aspiration. You know, if we want to solve problems like housing, which is a broken dream for many Australians now, we've got to cut immigration.
6: And 60 new beds have opened at Joondalup Health Campus today. It marks the final milestone of the public hospital's $307 million expansion. Health Infrastructure Minister John Carey says the beds, which will be evenly split between medical and surgical patients, is a milestone step for Perth's northern suburbs.
0: Now a 6IX finance update.
6: The ASX 200 is down 68 points at 8,536. Gold is selling at $4,483 US an ounce, and one Australian dollar is buying 71.03 US cents and 12,603 Indonesian rupiah.
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6: Josh Fraser admits his side is feeling more energised after Carlton's second win of the season. The Blues caretaker coach has again ruled himself out of the job full-time. And Arsenal fans are celebrating as the club takes out its first English Premier League title since 2024. Manchester City's 1-1 draw of Bournemouth this morning has confirmed the Gunners' top spot at the top of the table. At the other end, Tottenham still isn't safe from relegation after suffering a 2-1 loss to Chelsea. And that's the latest 6IX News Update. I'm Brad McIntosh from the Capital Radio Newsroom.
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9: Mostly sunny today for Perth and 25 degrees, but then we do have showers tomorrow and they'll increase across the day, 23 degrees. Back to mostly sunny conditions Friday, 19 degrees, sunny in 19 Saturday, and a mostly sunny Sunday, 22 degrees. with premium screens, gold lounge and superior digital surround sound, Reading Cinemas Belmont will make your movie experience something to remember. 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
0: Now, Tim Lawden with another 30-minute music marathon.

so huge around 1983. Boy George, Culture Club, Karma Chameleon from their massive Colour by Numbers album. In a 30-minute music marathon on Forever Classic 6IX. Oh, a little while ago, we sent some winners over to Paris to see Simply Red with one of our superstar experiences. I will play Simply Red really soon, and then after that, I'll tell you what our next superstar experience is, in case you missed it this morning. Let's do a little bit of Mellencamp first, though, on 6IX.

0: 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Simply Red were there as well. It's not that long ago, late last year, wasn't it, that we sent a couple of winners over to Paris, France, to see Simply Red live. It's the kind of thing we do with our famous superstar experiences. You know, earlier this year, Bon Jovi at Madison Square Garden in New York City. These amazing trips we give away, we like to do them at least a few times a year. So we've lined up another one. Eric Clapton, guitar legend in Chicago in the USA. Oh, the Windy City. I've always wanted to go there. And just seeing Eric Clapton there, that would be sensational, wouldn't it? Keep on listening. Your chance to win starts Tuesday, June the 2nd, right after the WA Day long weekend. It's going to be really easy. Just keep it on 6IX for another 6IX superstar experience with Eric Clapton in Chicago. Thanks to Total Air for all things air conditioning. Yeah, stay warm this winter. 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

0: It's the Trogs on Perth's Forever Classic 6IX, one of the rock classics. There's Wild Thing and UB40, their awesome reggae version of the Neil Diamond classic Red Red Wine on 6IX. Hello, it's Tim here. Look, speaking of Neil Diamond, funnily enough, he is actually coming up soon as part of Claire's Classic Countdown. Yeah, Dean Claire's taking over from midday. And he's going back to one of the greatest years in history, 1972. I don't just say that because that's the year I was born in, but partly. But yeah, what a great Neil Diamond song. Haven't heard it for ages, so Claire's going to dust that off. He's going to do one of my favourite David Bowie songs too, 1972. Stick around and see which other songs he's going to dig out from that year soon. In your classic countdown, thanks to ABBA Caravans, WA's premier caravan dealer, 8 Ambrose Street, Rockingham. It's where your next adventure begins. 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

0: classic Gloria Gaynor on Perth's Forever Classic 6IX. Hey, it's Tim here. Taking off, though, because Dean Clares has to jump in next. Thanks for hanging out with me for a while. But, yeah, Clares, he's classic countdown in just a moment. He's going to go back to 1972. Jeez, there were some absolute ripper songs that year. We'll play 10 of them next in your classic countdown. And, look, just in case you missed the big announcement this morning with Nat and Westo in the Classic Breakfast about our next superstar experience, have a listen to this.
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4: Mostly sunny in Perth, a top of 25 from the Capital Radio 6AX newsroom. I'm Brad McIntosh. The City of Perth has formally been put on notice by the local government inspector. Inspector Tony Brown formally addressed the council last night, requesting improvement in understaffing issues, conduct and behaviour, as well as decision-making processes. Senior Minister and Member for Perth, John Carey, says ratepayers have had enough.
5: Local governments are a board. You are meant to act together. There's not an opposition and government. They are meant to be a board. I'm at the stage in the belief, given the dysfunction at the City of Perth, that they should merge with the nearby City of Vincent Council. My observation are larger councils, larger pool of people to get elected representative from.
4: Perth charities say they're under the pump. Scott Maiman reports.
6: A new investigation by food supplier OzHarvest has found there's been an increase in demand, but WA charities don't have enough food to meet that demand. The document suggests 37% of West Australians are seeking food relief for the first time, all because of skyrocketing daily expenses. The Cannington Soup Kitchen says it's witnessed a 100% increase in numbers just in recent weeks. Scott Maiman, Capital Radio News.
4: And 40 young business leaders have written to the Prime Minister, urging him to reconsider his capital gains tax revamp. As part of a suite of budget changes, the 50% CGT discount will be scrapped and instead be linked to inflation. There's concern the change will discourage investment, damage the economy and hurt productivity.
3: Now a 6AX finance update.
4: The ASX 200 is down 98 points at 8,505. Gold is selling at $4,460 an ounce, and one Australian dollar is buying 70.95 US cents and 12,563 Indonesian rupiah.
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4: Dockers coach Justin Longmire says he's given no extra thought to breaking the club's consecutive wins record. The Dockers play the Saints on Friday night with a chance to make it 10 straight victories for the first time. Longmire says his only focus is on the Dockers playing good footy.
7: Got enough motivation, I don't need stuff like that. Yeah, it's not that those things don't matter in the long run, but it doesn't help you win games of footy, focusing on those things. I don't need motivation to do my work off the back of, you know, those sort of records. It's more like leaning in on the process, controlling what we can control, really. And that's sort of been where our focus has stood, and it's held us in good stead.
4: The Dockers will name their team tomorrow afternoon. And that's the latest 6AX News Update. I'm Brad McIntosh from the Capital Radio Newsroom.
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8: Make sure you enjoy a mostly sunny day around Perth today with 25 degrees because there will be some showers. As of tomorrow, apparently increasing across the day, 23 degrees. Back to sunshine, well, mostly sunny by Friday, 19. Sunny and 19 Saturday. And a mostly sunny Sunday, 22 degrees on the way. 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
11: 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We're firing up the 6iX time machine for another journey through music history. Yeah. Watch out. Classic. Countdown, thanks to ABBA Caravans, WA's premier caravan dealer, where your next adventure begins.
10: Is it midweek already? Let's get into the hump day action here with a classic countdown from 1972. It was the year Gough Whitlam beat Billy McMahon to become our 21st Prime Minister. Perth's population, I mentioned this yesterday, was around 760,000 people, about a third of what we have now. And East Perth broke a run of grand final losses to finally win a WAFL, or back then a WANFL premiership here in the West over Claremont, over the Tigers. And musically, Neil Young was, well, pretty much young at 27. Newcomer Jackson Browne was even younger at 24 with his self-titled debut album. And we're going to kick off with Badfinger, the boys from Wales, and a song you'll know if you're a Breaking Bad fan, because this is the one they played in the last minute or two of the finale of the show. Walter White, waiting for the cops to arrive. It's Baby Blue, forever classic, 6IX, and a classic countdown from 1972.

Forever Classic 6IX and Dean Clare's Afternoon. It is a classic countdown. We're back in 1972 today, thanks to our mates at ABBA Caravans. Paul Simon from his second solo album, Mother and Child Reunion. That album took a long time to come, as in solo. His first one was mid-60s because he had so much Simon and Garfunkel success in the meantime. And Jackson Browne, who was pretty much a newcomer in 1972, is a great songwriter, as he's continued to be throughout the years. Top 10 with that one, Doctor My Eyes, which became a live favourite. He wasn't in the top 10 for another decade or so when Somebody's Baby was in the charts in 1982. Running on Empty got close, sort of halfway through in 1977, but stopped on the charts at number 11. It is 1972 here with Neil Young. Get into this one. This is Heart of Gold, a classic from the man himself. And Forever Classic 6IX.

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Hey, this is Forever Classic 6IX Afternoon, Dean Clares. Thanks to ABBA Caravans, it's your 1972 Classic Countdown. Bowie's Starman, Rock and Roll Hall of Famer, Mr. Isaac Hayes, and the theme from Shaft. It'll help you eat your lunch with style. And Neil Young in there too, Heart of Gold. I saw a Neil Young movie for the first time the other day. It was called Journeys, and it's a Neil Young road movie made by the brilliant Jonathan Demme, who is the guy who did Stop Making Sense for Talking Heads. He's a huge Neil Young fan, but this is a movie where Neil goes back to his hometown in Canada and talks about different things as he drives around in a classic old car and interspersed with songs as well. It's worth seeing. So if you're a Neil Young fan, check it out. It's called Journeys by Jonathan Demme. Starring the man himself, Neil Young. 72 is the year with the classic countdown. Here's the song, not the Hugh Jackman and Kate Hudson movie, Song Sung Blue, Neil Diamond. Forever Classic 6IX.

0: Forever Classics XIX, long before Off the Wall and Thriller were huge solo albums for Michael Jackson. He did have a solo career away from the Jackson 5. The old Bobby Day song from 1958, brought back in 72 by 13-year-old Michael Jackson, Rockin' Robin at Forever Classics XIX, and also Neil Diamond from his Moods album in there too, Song Sung Blue. If you Google that now, you don't get the song for a bit because it's a lot about the Hugh Jackman, Kate Hudson movie that pops up first because it's been such a huge success. 1972 and the classic countdown, more to come. I will mention throughout this month of May, there's a great deal going on with our mates at ABBA Caravans. ABBA have set it up so that if you do some name dropping, like mention 6IX, when you buy a caravan, and they'll give you a bonus $500 fuel voucher. If you do that, you won't be the first to do it because it's such a damn good deal. Name drop and then get rewarded. Go and see them at 8 Ambrose Street in Rockingham. Or you can search ABBA Caravans to find out more. There's more to come from 1972. And we kicked off today's list of 10 with a band called Badfinger from the UK. Another one of the songs that they wrote, recorded by more than 180 artists, is coming up next.
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0: 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What a way to wrap things up for today's 1972 flashback. 10 of the best from the Perth chart in May of 72. Of course, it's your classic countdown with Thorpey, Billy Thorpe, most people I know, with his Aztecs, and Nilsson, Harry Nilsson in there too, Without You, the song written, as I mentioned, by the boys from Badfinger, recorded by more than 180 artists, including Mariah Carey and Nilsson over the years. Incredible. Wrapping up today's countdown, thanks to ABBA Caravans. You can purchase a caravan from ABBA this month throughout the month of May. Make sure you mention 6IX. Do the name dropping. You'll get the $500 fuel voucher dropped into your goodies as you leave. So that's a great deal. Go and see them. It runs out at the end of May, so check them out at 8 Ambrose Street in Rockingham or search ABBA Caravans, a deal that's gone throughout the month of April and again this month of May. Coming up, a woman who had to leave the US to come back to the States to become a star. She's turning 80 today. We'll celebrate that next.
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If you're a fan of Cher, whether you love her music or not, and I was sort of in that boat, yeah, I don't mind it, but I thought I'd read her autobiography called The Memoir Part 1, and it is an absolute beauty. It is, there's so much to it. She's a smart woman, she's a good businesswoman as well. She split it into two, so Memoir Part 2 is coming up at some stage in 2026. But the first book has got a lot of stuff about the formation of Sonny and Cher and all the troubles they had and a whole lot of stuff about her mum and, you know, different partners, and her mum wanted to be a movie star, all the rest of it, and so did Cher. It's worth a read. Cher is 80 today, and what an icon she is. Celebrating her 80th here at Forever Classic 6IX.

0: 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Nat and Westo, of course, on the Brekkie Show and the Classic Breakfast here at 6IX have announced our next superstar experience. 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Eric Clapton live in Chicago is the prize. 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
3: Mostly sunny in Perth, a top of 25. From the Capital Radio 6IX newsroom, I'm Brad McIntosh. There's a growing concern about an outbreak of diphtheria, which has now spread from the Northern Territory into WA. The situation is being described as one of Australia's worst diphtheria outbreaks. The Northern Territory has recorded 133 cases of the almost eradicated bacterial infection this year, and it's now spread across borders to WA, Queensland and South Australia. The worst of the outbreaks is in WA with 79 cases. It's mainly impacting communities in the remote Kimberley region. The Health Minister says new beds at Joondalup Hospital will help service the growing population in Perth's far northern suburbs. 60 new beds for surgical and medical patients have opened today, marking the final milestone in the Health Campus's $307 million expansion. Meredith Hammett says while she understands growing calls for a brand new hospital to be built in the city's far north, the government is looking into how to manage the increasing demand.
4: We are constantly looking at what we need to do to meet the needs of the community and the population growth that we're seeing right around the state. In Yanship, federal government has just recently opened an urgent care clinic, which we think is a good, sensible step for that growing community, alongside the capacity increases here at the Joondalup Health Campus.
3: And Western Australia's peak body for cycling and e-rideables is welcoming new laws designed to keep pedestrians safer. E-scooters are now permitted to be operated on quieter local roads where the speed limit is 50 kilometres an hour or less. West Cycle CEO Wayne Bradshaw says getting e-scooters off footpaths is a big win.
5: It makes it clearer all round and safer for the pedestrians and other users on the footpaths.
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3: The ASX 200 is down 89 points at 8,506. Gold is selling at $4,466 an ounce, and one Australian dollar is buying 71.07 US cents and 12,579 Indonesian rupiah.
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3: Frio is preparing to face the Saints off a five-day break on Friday night. Dane Metham reports.
6: The Dockers are set to potentially be boosted at the selection table with both Jager O'Meara and Corey Wagner logging a full session and are a test to play. Hayden Young is still not 100% right following a concussion at training last week. He was put through a running program. Both Alex Pearce and Caleb Sarong were absent from the main session this morning. Pearce is still a few weeks away with a knee injury, while Sarong's status is unknown. They'll announce their playing squad tomorrow.
3: And that's the latest 6IX News Update. I'm Brad McIntosh from the Capital Radio Newsroom.
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7: Mostly sunny conditions expected through the remainder of your Wednesday, heading towards an overnight low of 10 degrees. A shower or two expected tomorrow and increasing through the day, 23 degrees the top. Return to mostly sunny conditions for the end of the week. Friday, a high of 19. Sunny Saturday, a max of 19 degrees on the way. 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

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Hello, Macca with you, signing on board for a hump day Wednesday afternoon. More details about how you could be jet-setting to the Windy City this September going to come your way. The Savo, also some Ice House in minutes. Right now, Marvin Gaye hearing it through the grapevine at 6AX.

First round of classics, 6AX, 30-minute music marathon. The Burjo Show, back Saturday and Sunday morning, 8 a.m. till midday. This week, we are taking the show on the road, live from the ABBA Caravans 4-Day Expo, which officially begins tomorrow, 8 Ambrose Street in Rockingham. Do make sure you get down and say hi both Saturday and Sunday. Burjo is going to be live from ABBA Caravans, 8 Ambrose Street, Rockingham. Looking forward to it. Here's the police.

0: The Silvers giving us that boogie fever as we get through a 30-minute music marathon at Perth's Forever Classic 6IX. 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Hopefully your Wednesday treating it all right so far. We are officially on the downhill path towards the weekend, a weekend that is looking very nice indeed. We got to get there first though and get to some bad stuff tomorrow as we take a look at our 4-day forecast. Mostly sunny through the rest of the afternoon. I can see patches of blue sky around what looks like a bit of an overcast cloud, but we'll get through it. Unfortunately, showers or two showers increasing through the day tomorrow as we reach a top of 23 degrees. We'll return to mostly sunny conditions Friday with a high of 19. Sunny for Saturday, 19 degrees the top there as well. 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And more details about how you could be jet setting to Chicago, Illinois and enjoying one of the rock and roll's most legendary acts this September. 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

0: Boney M taking us down the rivers of Babylon at Forever Classic 6IX. It's Macca with you this afternoon. Hey, this is extra exciting. In case you missed it this morning, Nat and Westo made a huge announcement about our next superstar experience. For one night only, the legendary Eric Clapton is going to be performing at the home of the Chicago Bulls. And Michael Jordan, Oprah, Ferris Bueller, the Blues Brothers, the Windy City, Chicago's United Center. And the best bit about it all, you could be there. 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So how do you give yourself a chance to win? Well, be listening out for the Eric Clapton in Chicago cue to calls when you hear them. Call at 10-9484-1080. It is that easy. Then be listening to the Classic Breakfast with Nat and Westo. June 15 is when we find out who is headed off to Chicago. Hopefully they've got their passport ready to go. The first names go onto our standby list. June 2, after the long weekend, Eric Clapton in Chicago. Another 6IX superstar experience. Thanks to our pals at Total Air for all things air conditioning. 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

0: If You Leave Me, Can I Come To, Forever Classic, 6IX. Nearing 2 o'clock, latest from the newsroom very soon. Also on the way, another 30-minute music marathon. Tonight. Rod Stewart and Talking Heads are on the way.
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13: Mostly sunny in Perth, a top of 25 from the Capital Radio 6IX newsroom. I'm Brad McIntosh. The opposition says it's willing to work with the Greens to block the federal government's tax changes. Labor is seeking to scrap the 50% capital gains discount and will instead link it to inflation. The government is hoping to legislate some of the changes within the next few weeks, but Liberal leader Angus Taylor says he'll collaborate with any party to ensure they don't pass Parliament.
14: We will look to anyone who will work with us to kill off these rotten taxes, these toxic taxes. We'll work with whoever we have to. We're going to fight them every single day because this is the wrong thing for our small businesses. This is the wrong thing for our country.
13: There's growing concern about an outbreak of diphtheria, which is now spread from the Northern Territory into WA, as well as Queensland and South Australia.

0: Australia. Scott Maiman reports.
1: The situation is being described as one of Australia's worst diphtheria outbreaks. The Northern Territory has recorded 133 cases of the almost eradicated bacterial infection this year, and it's now spread across borders into WA, Queensland and South Australia. The worst of those outbreaks is in WA, with 79 cases. It's mainly impacting Aboriginal people in the remote Kimberley region. It's prompting a major push by health authorities to increase vaccination rates among children and encourage boosters for adults. Scott Maiman, Capital Radio News.
0: And driving behaviour has improved in WA since the introduction of road safety cameras, according to new figures. The cameras were rolled out in February last year to catch seatbelt and mobile phone offences. Seatbelt offences have dropped by more than 85% and phone offences by 88% since then, while speeding instances have fallen by 51%. New fixed cameras have been installed on the Mitchell Freeway near Vincent Street, with a six-month caution period to start from June 1.
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0: The ASX 200 is down 105 points at 8,499. Gold is selling at $4,464 an ounce, and one Australian dollar is buying 71.03 US cents and 12,574 Indonesian rupiah.
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0: The Dockers are expecting strong availability ahead of their clash with the Saints on Friday night. The Dockers head into the match with only a five-day break after beating Essendon on Sunday. Coach Justin Longmuir says there's a few sore bodies, with small forward Isaiah Dudley battling a knock to the knee. And that's the latest 6IX News Update. I'm Brad McIntosh from the Capital Radio Newsroom.
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4: Mostly sunny conditions expected through the remainder of your Wednesday afternoon. 10 degrees, the overnight low we're getting down to tonight. Shower or two increasing through the day tomorrow, expecting a high of 23. Return to mostly sunny conditions Friday, 19 degrees on the way. A sunny day coming our way Saturday with a top of 19 there as well. Right now, it's sitting at 26 degrees across Perth. 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

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Maybe you want to hear Anita Ward. She's on the way in minutes. Euro Gliders now. 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Perth's Forever Classic, 6AX.

The legendary Eric Clapton at the United Center in Chicago, Illinois. The first names go on to our standby list, June 2. Right now, a former superstar experience. In fact, he's the one who kicked it all off. Elton John, Crocodile Rock at Perth's 6IX.

0: 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Hopefully, your Wednesday treating you all right. We're on the downhill path towards the weekend. Friday night, looking big at the stadium. The Dockers up against the Saints. Can the Dockers make it 10 in a row? I reckon they can. We'll see then if they can make it 11 against the very highly fancied Brisbane Lions up at the Gabba. If we can make it through that, we can really make a tilt at the top two and the premiership this year. The Eagles, they've got that milestone game against Collingwood on Saturday afternoon for Scott Pendlebury's 433rd game. Imagine if the Eagles played, celebration, stoppers for that one. It would be a boil over, that's for sure. Looking forward to those on the weekend. Also looking forward to some sunny conditions on the weekend. Got to get there first as we take a look at your four-day forecast for Custom Jura Designs in Whitford City Shopping Centre. 10 degrees the overnight low tonight. Shower or two increasing through the day tomorrow. 23 degrees expected. Return to mostly sunny conditions Friday 19. Sunny Saturday 19 degrees on the way. We'll get on some Foreigner very soon. 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

0: First Forever Classics, 6IX, the home of the classic breakfast with Nat and Westo, back again tomorrow morning from 5.30. This morning they were talking about taxidermy, and one of their favourites, Seedy from Karratha, called up with an interesting story.
1: We had a house over the road from where I lived, home in Victoria, a big mansion. They sold it, the person who bought it trashed it. When they dug the floorboards up, they found a mummified cat. So the young bloke in the house, he fell in love with his mummified cat and he wore it to a bad taste party, but he used it as a hat.
2: So it really was the cat in the hat.
1: Yeah. He took out the best door prize.
0: He's officially in the shots at winning their Caller of the Week prize, a case of Sound of a Wine up the grabs, six assorted bottles from their 1840 range, worth around $200. If you want to be in with a shot at that, be listening in tomorrow morning to the Classic Breakfast with Nat and Westo from 5.30. 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

0: 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Forever Classic at 6IX. Latest from the newsroom in minutes. Then after 3, we'll get on some Fine Young Cannibals and some ELO on the way as well. 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
16: Mostly sunny in Perth, a top of 25. From the Capital Radio 6IX Newsroom, I'm Brad McIntosh. The City of Perth has formally been put on notice by the local government inspector. Inspector Tony Brown formally addressed the council last night, requesting information in understaffing issues, conduct and behaviour, as well as decision-making processes. Senior Minister and Member for Perth John Carey says ratepayers have had enough.
17: Local governments are a board. You are meant to act together. There's not an opposition and government. They are meant to be a board. I'm at the stage in the belief, given the dysfunction at the City of Perth, that they should merge with the nearby City of Vincent Council. My observation are larger councils, larger

0: pool of people to get elected representative from.
1: Federal opposition leader Angus Taylor is again blocking the women and children with links to the Islamic State group from entering Australia. Jeff Tyler explains.
2: There are reports the women and children are planning to leave Syria's Al Roj detention camp in the coming days. The government says it's not providing any assistance to the cohort. Angus Taylor says they turned their back on Australia when they travelled to Syria.
3: I mean, these are people who left our country behind to support a terrorist organisation that has committed extraordinary brutality.
2: The group are Australian citizens with passports and have a legal right to return. The adults may face criminal charges. Jeff Tyler, Capital Radio News.
1: NWA police is warning drivers they can be stopped any time as high visibility operations continue during National Road Safety Week. A targeted lockdown operation in the Northbridge Entertainment Precinct last month tested more than 8,000 drivers for alcohol and drugs. 36 drivers were found to be drink driving, 10 had illicit drugs in their system, and 6 were caught speeding. One driver was charged with reckless driving after being caught speeding at 140 kilometres an hour in an 80 zone. Police say the results highlight ongoing dangerous behaviour on WA roads and shows risky driving will not be tolerated.
4: Now a 6AX finance update.
1: The ASX 200 is down 107 points at 8,497. Gold is selling at $4,469 an ounce, and one Australian dollar is buying 71.04 US cents and 12,568 Indonesian rupiah.
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1: Two West Australians have won their opening matches in the French Open qualifying tournament overnight. Tristan Schoolkate and Storm Hunter go through to the round of 64, but Madison Inglis is out. And that's the latest 6AX News Update. I'm Brad McIntosh from the Capital Radio Newsroom.
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5: Mostly sunny conditions through the remainder of your Wednesday afternoon. 10 degrees will get down to overnight, expecting a shower or two to come through tomorrow. Should be increasing through the day as well, by the way, heading towards a top of 23 degrees. Return to mostly sunny conditions on Friday with a top of 19. Another sunny day on the way Saturday, 19 degrees, the high there as well. 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

Locked On, Perth's Forever Classic 6IX, the home of all your favourites from the 70s. We love them so much, we thought, you know what, let's put together a whole show of them. So that's why we've got 70 Sunday Morning. Cathy Dinn back with you from 6am. Maybe this will feature this Sunday. Man from Man's Earth Band from 76.

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More details on how to get your name on the standby list after CCR at 6AX.

0: That's Forever Classic 6IX, the home of the superstar experience. Nat and Westo this morning announcing Eric Clapton in Chicago is our next big giveaway. It all starts after the June long weekend. So make sure you are with us then for your chance to jet set off to Chicago this September. Thanks to the team at Total Air. 30-minute music marathon wrapping up with some Madonna as we get through a Wednesday afternoon. 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Mostly sunny conditions through the afternoon. A bit of cloud around, and it does look like a little bit overcast, but we'll get there eventually, heading towards an overnight low of 10 tonight. A shower or two increasing through the day tomorrow, 23 on the way. Return to mostly sunny conditions Friday with a top of 19. Sunny conditions on the way Saturday, heading for a high of 19 degrees. Your four-day forecast for Custom Jewelry Designs, Whitford City Shopping Centre. Check them out at their new location opposite the information desk. We'll get to what's on in Perth very soon. Plus, latest time saver traffic is on the way as well at Forever Classic 6IX.
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2: Tell you what, there are some big movies on the way to Reading Cinemas in Belmont, and I am desperately looking forward to them, including the one that comes out tomorrow, Star Wars, The Mandalorian, and Grogu. The Empire has fallen. 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Michael is still in cinemas, a cinematic portrayal of the life and legacy of Michael Jackson's life. And for the gamers among us, Mortal Kombat 2. Check the session times on that one and finish him. And also, make sure you check session times for the Reading Rewind movies this Friday and next Tuesday. The 1990 classic with Robert De Niro, Goodfellas, is showing. 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
4: 6AX Time Saver Traffic.
5: Congested roads, overflowing schools and hospitals, zero immigration. Australia needs a new deal. Newdeal.au. Authorised by Clive Palmer for the United Australia Party, Gold Coast. A crash on Albany Highway southbound before George Way in Cannington. The centre lane is blocked with towies on site. Heavy traffic on approach. Roadworks, Mount Sorry Road westbound between Kwinana Freeway and Hacker Drive, Crawley. The left lane is blocked. Speed limit reduced to 40k's an hour. Kwinana Freeway busy inbound from Mill Point Road through to the city to Hay Street. Outbound on the Mitchell at Vincent Street, also Cedric Street to Warwick Road and up at Hodges Drive. Slow from Hay Street out to Mill Point Road on the Kwinana, Leach Highway, Narmada Road to Rowley Road. 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
0: 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Split Ends featuring Tim Finn, Eddie Rayner, Neil Finn and Noel Crombie have reunited for their first tour in nearly 20 years and they're coming to Perth this Friday. Going to be playing RAC Arena. Don't miss this once-in-a-lifetime opportunity to witness them live as they mark the 50th anniversary of their debut album, Mental Notes. 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And be part of history this weekend as the City of Swan kicks off a brand new free family-orientated event celebrating everything that's special about the Swan Valley, creating a unique experience where tradition meets adventure. 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

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A hustle here and a hustle there. New York City is the place where they said, hey, babe, take a walk

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0: Then we get on some Joe Cocker. And Stephen Stills is on the way as well. 30-minute music marathon next.
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13: Mostly sunny in Perth, getting down to an overnight low of 10. From the Capital Radio 6AX Newsroom, I'm Brad McIntosh. WA's Minister for Local Government says the conduct she's seen at the City of Perth is unacceptable. Local Government Inspector Tony Brown formally put the elected council on notice in a closed-door meeting last night. He's demanding an improvement in governance and decision-making, as well as conduct and behaviour. Local Government Minister Hannah Beasley says amalgamation should be considered.
14: I've had enough, the community has had enough, and community trust is gone. I agree with Minister Carey, amalgamations are back on the table. This is an opportunity for the local government sector to show leadership and reform themselves. It is now evident that local government requires a reset.
13: The man accused of the hit-and-run death of a high school teacher in the Great Southern has been identified.

0: identified as former WA Nationals candidate and local Labourer Ben Simpkins. The 26-year-old allegedly hit 49-year-old Luke Russell last Wednesday morning before driving away without stopping to help or call emergency services. The victim suffered catastrophic head injuries and body fractures and was pronounced dead at the scene, with Mr. Simpkins arrested days later. Police say his license was suspended at the time and he has been refused bail. And Perth charities say they're under the pump. Scott Maidman reports.
1: A new investigation by food supplier OzHarvest has found there's been an increase in demand, but WA charities don't have enough food to meet that demand. The document suggests 37% of West Australians are seeking food relief for the first time, all because of skyrocketing daily expenses. The Cannington Soup Kitchen says it's witnessed a 100% increase in numbers just in recent weeks. Scott Maidman, Capital Radio News.
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0: The ASX 200 is down 108 points at 8,496. Gold is selling at $4,477 an ounce, and one Australian dollar is buying 71.08 US cents and 12,551 Indonesian rupiah.
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0: Saints coach Ross Lyon insists he'll take no satisfaction if the Saints end the Dockers' winning streak on Friday. The Dockers are looking to win 10 in a row for the first time in club history. Lyon, who led Fremantle for 8 seasons from 2012 to 2019, says he's moved on from that time.
4: Irrelevant, to be honest. I don't live in that space. Like, I just come in here, get better every day. As I say, we all have a history at clubs. We all make a mark and move on. So I certainly don't look back. You look back, you're depressed, don't you? So if you look forward, you're anxious. Stay in the moment. Stay in the present. That's where I live.
0: That's the latest 6AX news update. I'm Brad McIntosh from the Capital Radio Newsroom.
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5: 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Crash cleared from Albany Highway southbound before George Way in Cannington. Roadworks Mount Farrow westbound between the Banana Freeway and Hacker Drive in Crawley, blocking the left lane with speed reduced to 40k's an hour through the area. The Banana Freeway queue inbound from Mill Point Road through to the city to Hay Street is the outbound on the Mitchell, Vincent Street, Cedric Street to Warwick Road and Hodges Drive to Shenton Avenue. Slow from Hay Street out to Mill Point Road on the Quinana and Royal Highway to Anchitel Road. 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
6: Mostly sunny conditions through the remainder of your Wednesday, heading towards an overnight low of 10 degrees tonight. Expecting a shower or two tomorrow morning. Should be increasing through the day as well. 23 degrees for your Thursday. Friday might return to mostly sunny conditions and a top of 19. A sunny day on the way Saturday with a max of 19 degrees. Right now, it's sitting at 24 degrees across Perth. 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

Forever Classics, 6IX, giving you the chance to get away to Chicago to see music royalty Eric Clapton this September. 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

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That's nice. Nice bit of kit heading into a weekend. We'll get on some Farnsey after Fleetwood Mac in this 30-minute music marathon, 6IA.

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1: I want to go to Eric Clapton. How do I get to Eric Clapton?
0: Not just yet, guys. Don't worry. Your chance to get yourself on the standby list to see Eric Clapton live in Chicago this September is coming your way after the June long weekend. Yes, we've got to get through about another week and a half, and then we start putting people onto the standby list. So take it easy for the moment. Breathe. We've only just announced it. It will be coming soon, thanks to our pals at Total Air. So make sure you keep listening for that time to come in June. A forever classic 6AX. Wrapping up a 30-minute music marathon for Stuart and Nara and the team, Perth Window and Door Replacement Company. It is Macca with you. Mostly sunny through the remainder of your Wednesday, heading towards an overnight low of 10 tonight. Shower or two increasing through the day tomorrow, 23. Return to mostly sunny conditions Friday with a top of 19. Sunny as well for Saturday, a high of 19 there too. We'll get to the Pretenders very soon. 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
16: 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Great savings every day. A serious crash with a train hitting a vehicle at Meadow Street. It's closed in both directions. Bradiston Highway in Guildford. Midland train line affected and emergency services on site. Heavy traffic in the area. A crash freeway north in the city at Hay Street blocking the left centre lane with towies on site. And also roadworks, Mount Sorry Road westbound between Kanata Freeway and Hacker Drive Crawley blocking the left lane. Speed reduced to 40 k's an hour through the area. Get along to HBF Park this Saturday as the Western Force take on the Fijian Drua. It's kids round with some great fun for all the family. Tickets from Ticketmaster. This is Roland with the latest time saver traffic.
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0: The Cars, My Best Friend's Girl, Forever Classic, 6AX, Macca with you. 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

0: Nearing 5 o'clock at Perth Forever Classic 6AX, latest from the newsroom in minutes. Then the Police. 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
9: Mostly clear in Perth, getting down to an overnight low of 10. From the Capital Radio 6IX newsroom, I'm Brad McIntosh. The man accused of killing a high school teacher in a hit-and-run incident in WA's Great Southern has faced court. Ronan Fitzgerald reports.
10: 26-year-old Benjamin Thomas Simpkins is a former WA Nationals candidate and local labourer. He's accused of driving away without helping or calling emergency services after hitting 49-year-old Luke Russell with his car in Katanning. Mr Russell suffered catastrophic head injuries and body fractures and was pronounced dead at the scene. Police say his DNA was found on Mr Simpkins' car and Mr Simpkins refused to allow access to his phone. He's been refused bail and is due back in court next month.
9: A person has been found with critical injuries in a street in Perth's northeast, and police are trying to determine what happened to him. Emergency services received reports at about 1:30 that the person was found in Kitty Hawk Parade in Ballajura with an electric scooter nearby. Anyone with information is being asked to contact Crime Stoppers online or by the phone. And there's growing concern about an outbreak of diphtheria, which is now spread from the Northern Territory into WA. Scott Maiman reports.
11: The situation is being described as one of Australia's worst diphtheria outbreaks. The Northern Territory has recorded 133 cases of the almost eradicated bacterial infection this year, and it's now spread across borders into WA, Queensland and South Australia. The worst of those outbreaks is in WA, with 79 cases. It's mainly impacting Aboriginal people in the remote Kimberley region. It's prompting a major push by health authorities to increase vaccination rates among children and encourage boosters for adults. Scott Maiman, Capital Radio News.
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9: The ASX 200 is down 108 points at 8,496. Gold is selling at $4,478 an ounce, and one Australian dollar is buying 71.11 US cents and 12,549 Indonesian rupiah.
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9: The Dockers are preparing to face the Saints off a 5-day break on Friday night.

0: They're set to potentially be boosted at the selection table, with both Jager O'Meara and Corey Wagner logging a full session and are a test to play. Hayden Young is still not 100% right following a concussion at training last week. He was put through a running program. Both Alex Pearce and Caleb Sarong were absent from the main session this morning. The Dockers will announce their playing squad tomorrow. And that's the latest 6IX News Update. I'm Brad McIntosh from the Capital Radio Newsroom.
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3: 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A serious crash involving a train hitting a vehicle, Meadow Street closed in both directions of Great Eastern Highway in Guildford, Midland Train Line also affected, emergency services on site and heavy traffic in the area. Roadworks, Mounts Bay Road westbound between the Kanata Freeway and Hacker Drive, Crawley blocking the left lane and speed reduced to 40k's an hour through the area. Busy on the Kanata inbound, Thomas Road to Rowley Road, going from South Terrace to the city to Hay Street. Outbound on the Mitchell, Hutton Street to Warwick Road and up at Ocean Reef Road and Shenton Avenue. Inbound queuing from Loftus Street, side out to Mill Point Road on the Kanata, Canning Highway and Rail Highway to Thomas Road. 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This is Roland with the latest Time Saver Traffic.
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2: 6AX four-day forecast.
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4: Clear conditions expected through the remainder of your Wednesday evening. 10 degrees, the overnight low we'll get down to tonight. A shower or two on the way tomorrow, should be increasing through the day. 23 degrees expected. Return to mostly sunny conditions Friday with a high of 19. Sunny one expected to come our way Saturday, a top of 19 on the way. 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

The Police, Walking on the Moon, Forever Classic, 6AX, 30-minute music marathon, doing it for Stuart and Ara and the team. 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

Forever Classic 6IX Classic Breakfast with Nat and Westo. Back tomorrow morning from 5:30 with the news that we are sending one of you to Chicago to see Eric Clapton as part of our next superstar experience. 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

0: 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It is Macca with you as we get through a Wednesday evening. We're officially over the hump and on the downhill path towards a weekend that starts off looking very nice indeed as we take a look at your four-day forecast for Custom Jura Design, Whitford City Shopping Centre. 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Going to get through some rain tomorrow, expecting a thunderstorm through your Thursday, 23 degrees the top. Return to mostly sunny conditions by Friday, 19 expected. Saturday sunny, looking at a top of 19 degrees there as well. We'll get on some KC and the Sunshine Band in minutes. Latest Time Saver traffic also on the way at Perth's River Classic, 6 a.m.
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14: 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Great savings every day. A serious crash with a train hitting vehicle. Meadow Street closed in both directions at Great Eastern Highway and Guildford. Also affecting the Midland train line. With emergency services on site and heavy traffic in the area. It's busy on the Panana Freeway, Rowley Road inbound, also Cranford Avenue. Freeway north of the city narrows to Hay Street, outbound on the Mitchell, Stevenson Avenue to Warwick Road and up at Ocean Reef Road. Inbound queuing from Loftus Street, side to South Terrace on the Panana, Canning Highway and Belia Drive to Anchor Hill Road. 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

0: Rolling Stones giving us some satisfaction on a Wednesday evening. Forever Classic 6IX. One of our former superstar experiences, the Stones, gave you a chance to see them at SoFi Stadium in Los Angeles. 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It is the legend, that is Eric Clapton, and guess where you could be seeing him? In the Windy City, the home of Oprah, Michael Jordan and the Chicago Bulls, Ferris Bueller, the Blues Brothers. 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So how do you give yourself a chance to win? We'll be listening out for the Eric Clapton in Chicago cutie calls, and when you hear them, be caller 10 9484 1080. The first names go on the standby list June 2. 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
11: Mostly clear in Perth, getting down to an overnight low of 10. From the Capital Radio, 6AX Newsroom, I'm Brad McIntosh. The City of Perth has formally been put on notice by the local government inspector. Inspector Tony Brown formally addressed the council last night, requesting information in understaffing issues, conduct and behaviour, as well as decision-making processes. Senior Minister and Member for Perth John Carey says ratepayers have had enough.
12: Local governments are aboard. You are meant to act together. There's not an opposition and government. They are meant to be aboard. I'm at the stage in the belief, given the dysfunction at the City of Perth, that they should merge with the nearby City of Vincent Council. My observation are larger councils, larger pool of people to get elected representative from.
11: Federal opposition leader Angus Taylor is again blocking the women and children with links to the Islamic State group from entering Australia. Jeff Tyler explains.
13: There are reports the women and children are planning to leave Syria's Al Roj detention camp in the coming days. The government says it's not providing any assistance to the cohort. Angus Taylor says they turned their back on Australia when they travelled to Syria.
14: I mean, these are people who left our country behind to support a terrorist organisation that has committed extraordinary brutality.
13: The group are Australian citizens with passports and have a legal right to return. The adults may face criminal charges. Jeff Tyler, Capital Radio News.
11: NWA Police is warning drivers they can be stopped any time as high visibility operations continue during National Road Safety Week. A targeted lockdown operation in the Northbridge Entertainment Precinct last month tested more than 8,000 drivers for alcohol and drugs. 36 drivers were found to be drink driving, 10 had illicit drugs in their system, and 6 were caught speeding. One driver was charged with reckless driving after being caught speeding at 140 kilometres an hour in an 80 zone. Police say the results highlight ongoing dangerous behaviour on WA roads and shows risky driving will not be tolerated.
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11: The ASX 200 is down 108 points at 8,496. Gold is selling at $4,478 an ounce, and one Australian dollar is buying 71.11 US cents and 12,549 Indonesian rupiah.
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11: Two West Australians have won.

0: their opening matches in the French Open qualifying tournament overnight. Tristan Skulcate and Storm Hunter go through to the round of 64, but Madison Inglis is out. And that's the latest 6IX News Update. I'm Brad McIntosh from the Capital Radio Newsroom.
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3: 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A serious crash with a train hitting a truck. Meadow Street closed in both directions. The Great Eastern Highway, Guildford. Midland train line is affected. Roadworks, Mounts Bay Road westbound between the Kanata Freeway and Hackett Drive, Crawley, blocking the left lane. Speed reduced to 40 k's an hour through the area. Freeway north busy Mounts Bay Road to Hay Street in the city. Outbound on the Mitchell Freeway, Stevenson Avenue to Warwick Road. Inbound queuing from Loftus Street, slow out to Millpoint Road on the Kanata, Canning Highway, Villiers Drive to Ankstill Road. 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This is Roland with the latest Time Saver Traffic.
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4: Clear conditions expected throughout the remainder of your Wednesday evening, expecting, though, a shower or two to develop overnight, and they'll be increasing through the day tomorrow, 23, after an overnight low of 10 tonight. Return to mostly sunny conditions Friday, expecting a top of 19. A sunny one also expected Saturday, 19 degrees the top there as well. 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

Eagles, Taking It Easy on a Wednesday afternoon and evening drive home. And he's Macca with you, Forever Classic 6AX. Doing a thanks to Stuart, Anara and the team, Perth Window and Dora Placement Company. 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

0: Former superstar experiences, Billy Joel, the big shot himself, wrapping up a 30-minute music marathon at Forever Classic 6IX. Our latest superstar experience got announced this morning. Eric Clapton is going to be in Chicago September 11, and you could be there as well. Your first names go onto our standby list after the June long weekend. Looking forward to that. Also looking forward to this weekend coming, because it looks like it's going to be an okay one. As we take a look at your four-day forecast for Custom Jewelry Design, Whitford City Shopping Centre. 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Clear conditions this evening as we head for an overnight low of 10, but then tomorrow we got a shower or two, looking to increase in intensity as we get through the day. Thunderstorms by the afternoon, 23 degrees expected. We'll return to mostly sunny conditions Friday, 19 at the top. Sunny Saturday, looking at a high of 19 degrees. Daryl Braithwaite's on the way, plus Little River Band making it a bit of an Aussie double shot in minutes here at Forever Classic 6AS.
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0: on Monday. Little River Band, Perth's Forever Classic 6IX. It's Macca with you, getting you through a Wednesday drive home. Classic Breakfast with Nat and Westo back tomorrow from 5:30. Asking the question, if you could have an all-expenses-paid trip to visit one monument or landmark anywhere across the world, where would you go? 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I'm going to go see Christ the Redeemer. 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

0: I drive home with some Wild Cherry at Forever Classic 6AX. Forever Classic Nights kicks off after 7 with Aaron Chilcott. David Bowie's in there, plus some Hooters. Enjoy your evening. I'll catch you tomorrow from 1.
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Forever Classic Nights, where it's 30-minute music marathons every hour on this station. And we're also famous for our superstar experiences. Did you hear the announcement this morning during the breakfast show? We are loaded up with a couple of concert tickets for you to see Eric Clapton live on stage in Chicago. We'll fly you to the US and even slip $5,000 spending money into your hands to enjoy while you're over there. The first step to winning is to getting your name on the standby list, and that'll be starting on June the 1st. Barnsey and Kim Wilde on the way, and here's OMD as we keep it non-stop. Forever Classic Nights. If you-

0: In excess, in a 30-minute music marathon, Aaron Chilcott here, Forever Classic Nights, on this eve of the 2026 Australia's Biggest Morning Tea. Here taking part this year, 19,644 people and businesses have registered to host one. 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From protecting 2 million Aussie kids against harmful UV rays, to investing in cancer research locally, and of course being a voice for cancer-related issues. So tomorrow's all about hosting a morning tea and donating money to the cause. They've raised over $3.4 million so far this year already, and you can help them raise even more by heading to biggestmorningtea.com.au. Let's get on one from Donna Summer. The next song playing.
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0: Forever Classic Nights, Aaron Chilcott here, feeling very nasally tonight. Apologies if I sound like I've got a peg over my nose. Promise you I haven't. Let's do another 30-minute music marathon. There's Dragon to look forward to. Hot Chocolate. Started with a kiss. Never thought it would come. And Sniffing the Tears.
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I hope you don't mind. I've locked away all the commercials for half an hour so we can let the songs run non-stop. 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It's a 30-minute music marathon. Aaron Chilcott here, over the hump into the weekend side of the week. I'm going to get out the Madonna Like a Prayer album in just a tick. Let's do track number 2. Stand by for that after Sniffing the Tears right now.

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Our 30-minute music marathon continues, keeping us ad-free. Hey, hang tight for Huey in the News and Boz Skaggs playing soon. And going back to the year 1990 now, we had the World Lacrosse Championship held in Australia. Perth was the host city. It was also in 1990 that Taylor Dane peaked at number 4 on the chart with this one, I'll Be Your Shelter, Forever Classic Nights.

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0: Every hour, we do 30-minute music marathons just like that one. And the next one starts just after 9 o'clock. Forever Classic Nights with Aaron Chilcott and a belated happy 73rd birthday to that guy for last week, Tom Cochran, proud Canadian. Did you know there's a section of highway there that's named after him? Manitoba Provincial Road 391 has officially been designated Tom Cochran's Life is a Highway because he was born right near it. Aaron Chilcott here tonight, and this morning, of course, we announced our next superstar experience, Eric Clapton in Chicago, but it wasn't that long ago that we gave away tickets to see this guy. Rod Stewart playing next.
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0: Hey, thanks for spending your Wednesday night with us. We do 30-minute music marathons every hour, and there's another one just about to start. Forever Classic Nights. Billy Ocean on the way. You too. And Sister Sledge. Hear it soon.
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4: Now, Aaron Chilcott with another 30-minute music marathon.

We are three songs into another 30-minute music marathon. Forever Classic Nights. Aaron Chilcott here, letting you know, in case you missed it this morning, that our next superstar experience has been officially announced. The one and only Eric Clapton. He's got an upcoming concert in Chicago that we've got some tickets for, you and a plus one. We'll pay for your return flights over to the US as well, and even $5,000 spending money. Sounds pretty epic, doesn't it? You'll have the chance to get on the standby list for this superstar experience starting June the 1st. Belinda Carlisle playing soon, also Roxette and Sissa Sledge right now.

0: Sir Elton, Forever Classic Nights with Aaron Chilcott. And it was actually on this day back in 1979 that Elton John became the first major Western pop rock star to tour the Soviet Union. He did a series of groundbreaking concerts behind the Iron Curtain, which included four shows at a concert hall in Moscow. He'd been given strict instructions to not play the Beatles hit Back in the USSR, but he ignored the directive and finished every show with it anyway. We go from Russia now back to Australia with Ice House in the next 5 minutes.
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0: 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Sing along to this. And Boney M. And a little magic from the Steve Miller Band.
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0: those Russians.
1: No stopping for half an hour. It's a 30-minute music marathon. Thanks for having us on. Aaron Chilcott here with Forever Classic Nights. Got a song coming up from Paul Carrack that's been covered so many times over the years, originally going back to the 60s. His version's from the late 80s, and we hear it after Steve.

Forever Classic Nights. Our 30-minute music marathon continues on what's known as Be a Millionaire Day today on those quirky calendars. Again, I'm not sure why we need a day for this. I'd gladly become a millionaire any day if only it was that easy. Rising interest rates and petrol prices really don't help, do they? I think the closest I'll come is actually playing some millionaires on the radio. Actually, let's go billionaires too. So Paul McCartney with Wings and Mick Jagger with the Stones on the way. And here's a guy who was worth between $200 and $300 million at the time of his death. It's Prince.

0: Forever Classic Nights with the Stones, part of a 30-minute music marathon, and we're looking forward to starting up our Jukebox Saturday night again this weekend. It's where we go 6 whole hours without a single commercial, and it's all about getting on your favourite upbeat party songs. In fact, if you want to get a request in there, just jump on our website and we'll see what we can do. This Saturday night from 6, the appropriately named Jukebox Saturday Night lives right here. Hope you can join us. We get out the John Farnham Whispering Jack album in a moment. Reasons plays next.
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0: 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After 11 o'clock, we get into another 30-minute music marathon, and I've got this one starting with Billy Joel. Tony Childs. And love this one from Amy Stewart. It's on the way.
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Wednesday night, disappearing into the distance, and it's a 30-minute music marathon. Aaron Chilcott along for our Forever Classic Nights. Thanks for having us on. May 20th today, and it was on this day back in 2015 that David Letterman hosted his late show for the final time after clocking up 33 years in late night TV. I was shocked to see that it's been that long. Doesn't feel like 11 years ago. Got a huge beard growing these days. Hey, hang around for Crowded House and a Dirty Dancing favourite from Bill Medley and Jennifer Warnes, playing after this from Amy Stewart. Forever Classic Nights as we knock on some wood.

0: That's how we do a 30-minute music marathon. Forever Classic Nights with Aaron Chilcott and Chic, still together as a band. And Nile Rodgers told Molly Meldrum on Countdown way back in 1979 that it's all about just enjoying themselves.
1: It's just an outlet for us. We've been playing music for an awful long time, and we've always been into having fun. I mean, this is our life. We like to have a ball while we're doing it, so it would sound like a lot of fun, I hope. Yeah. I mean,
2: and we purposely do that.
1: Yeah,
2: we want the fun to be there, because I think that's what people react to, you know, the fresh sound, the fun. And then when they're on stage or on the dance floor, that's what they're doing.
0: Hey, let's enjoy a cheap wine before bed. Responsibly, of course. Cold Chisel next.
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0: Forever Classic Nights. Aaron Chilcott here as the clock gets set to strike midnight, bringing in a new day, and we need to make sure that you're clued up. Yeah, nightly nudge of knowledge time. Here you go. It is illegal to own only one guinea pig in Switzerland. True story, because guinea pigs are classed as highly social animals, requiring companionship so they don't get lonely and stressed, and the Swiss Animal Protection Ordinance therefore requires owners to keep them in pairs or groups. Speaking of lonely, it's getting rather quiet here in the studio, so I'm headed home to get some sleep. Another 30-minute music marathon starts next, and I'll look forward to joining you again from 7 o'clock tomorrow night.
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0: 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Hey, join me live and local every weekend on Perth 6IX. 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
14: Partly cloudy, a shower or 2:23, the expected top for Perth. From the Capital Radio 6IX newsroom, I'm Scott Maiman. The man accused of the hit-and-run death of a high school teacher in WA's Great Southern has been identified as the former National Party candidate, Ben Simpkins. The 26-year-old allegedly hit 49-year-old Luke Russell last week. The victim suffered catastrophic head injuries and body fractures. He was pronounced dead at the scene, with Simpkins arrested days later. Police say his licence was suspended at the time. He's been refused bail. A man has died after crashing an electric scooter into a house in Balladura. Emergency services were called to Kitty Hawk Parade early yesterday afternoon. The man was found with critical injuries with a scooter nearby. Doctors are urging people to get vaccinated amid the worst outbreak of diphtheria since records began, with concerns about the spread across WA. The resurgence of the disease began in the Northern Territory, with the biggest spread impacting WA, and cases also reported in South Australia and Queensland. There have been 220 cases reported this year and one suspected death. Federal Health Minister Mark Butler says it's a significant outbreak.
15: This, by a very big distance, is the biggest outbreak of diphtheria we've ever seen. It's about 30 times the average number of diphtheria cases that we've seen over the last 5 years or so. So it's a very, very concerning outbreak.
14: The US Vice President maintains good progress is being made in negotiations aimed at ending the war with Iran. J.D. Vance says the Trump administration is aggressively negotiating, but won't hesitate if further attacks are necessary. A new train line is being considered from Kwinana to Rockingham. Brad McIntosh reports.
16: The potential new line would operate as a freight line in hopes of unlocking economic development between the two cities. The new line would bring an end to a bottleneck at a nearby railway junction known as the Kwinana Triangle. It comes as a report says the freight network is functioning at near capacity. The WA Planning Commission was scheduled yesterday to consider the development and set aside land with no current commitments to actually build it. Brad McIntosh, Capital Radio News.
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14: A short time ago, gold was selling at $4,552 an ounce. The Aussie dollar, 71 US cents, 12,626 Indonesian rupiah.
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14: West Coast recruit Brandon Stasevich may pull on the blue and gold jumper this weekend after a long injury layoff that's kept him out of the Eagles' senior team all season. It's expected he'll play limited minutes in the waffle against East Fremantle. And Perth has secured the only Australian Sale Grand Prix event on the 2027 racing calendar after the success of January's weekend event in Fremantle. And that's the latest news update. I'm Scott Maiman from the Capital Radio Newsroom.
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17: Top of 23 today, partly cloudy, high chance of showers during this afternoon and evening, and the chance of a thunderstorm this afternoon. Down to 10 overnight, mostly sunny 19 tomorrow, mostly sunny 19 Saturday, and then for Sunday, mostly sunny and 22. It is 15 in Swanbourne and 8 in Serpentine.
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18: Hello. Is it going to rain today?
17: Well, didn't we just do the weather?
18: Yeah, I wasn't listening.
17: Yeah, so there's a high chance of showers this afternoon and evening, chance of a thunderstorm this afternoon.
18: Do you know why?
17: Why?
18: Because I washed the new car yesterday when I got home.
17: Right.
18: So I washed it and I chamoyed it. Funny, isn't it, when you get new cars and you're so pedantic about it?
17: Oh, yeah.
18: Let's run a book. Let's see how long it takes for me to not wash the new car. A couple of months?
17: I don't want to judge, but if that's how you feel, then let's go with that.
18: It literally took me like 10 minutes. So it should be a weekly thing, shouldn't it?
17: In theory, yes.
18: But I'm lazy, so it probably won't.
17: What about checking tyres, things like that?
18: What?

0: 5:43, it is the classic brekkie with Nat and Westo for Fox Removals on Forever Classic 6AX. You know, tomorrow somebody's going to be the caller of the week.
1: Yes, I know, mate. Six-pack. Yep. Sandalford 1840 wine worth over $200.
0: Just for being part of the show, which you'll have the chance to do today, 6:45. It's all about which famous world monument or landmark you'd choose to see if you could get an all-expenses-paid trip.
1: Oh, wow. So where do we start?
0: Yeah, exactly. Should be interesting. Yesterday, it was stuffed. Today's topic of discussion is taxidermy. We found a story about a woman that found a dead cat on the side of the road. Thought, you know, I've never done this before. Let's try it out.
1: Let's just go on YouTube and see how to taxiderm.
0: Results were hideous. Eileen in Averley, have you had a pet stuffed? Would you ever have a pet stuffed?
2: Well, when I was growing up, we lived in London. We used to have this Alsatian that used to sit really proud in front of the fireplace. It took me ages to touch it. And I said to my mum, what's that? She goes, that's our dog. And I said, but we never had a dog. She goes, no, that's our dog. So I used to go up to it, I used to pat it, and I said, no, I want a real pet. So she got me a rabbit, and we called it Christine Keeler.
1: Let me get this straight. Your parents had an Alsatian German Shepherd. It was just a stuffed dog.
2: Yeah.
1: Maybe she didn't want to have to pay out in pet insurance and dog food.
2: Well, maybe, eh?
1: What happened to the rabbit? Did she end up stuffing that as well?
2: Well, no. Oh, it was a beautiful pet.
1: Oh,
0: and,
1: look.
0: And so it used to hide behind the stuffed Alsatian?
2: It wouldn't go near it.
1: Eileen, how old were you when this was all happening?
2: Well, my mum died when I was 11, so 8 onwards.
1: Oh, my gosh. And years of therapy. Good Lord, I thought Eileen was going to say that the white rabbit ended up in the casserole dish.
0: I thought she was going to say that they had her mum stuffed. Let's go to High Wycombe. Shelley, have you had a pet stuffed or would you ever?
3: Well, my son has. And it wasn't a pet, it was a crayfish.
0: Well, you could have a pet crayfish. Homer Simpson had a pet lobster.
1: There must be some sort of story behind this, Shelley.
3: Well, he caught this crayfish and it was absolutely huge and he couldn't bear to not keep it as a trophy, so he did it himself.
0: So he stuffed the crayfish. So he didn't think about, you know, just taking the head and mounting it on the wall or something.
3: Oh, no. It's the whole thing.
1: Okay, so he caught this whopper of a crayfish. That's exciting in itself. I'm hoping he ate the flesh first.
3: Yeah, as you would.
1: You're not going to waste that, are you?
0: Mad if you don't.
1: And, Shell, how did he go about stuffing it? Did he watch YouTube videos? How does one learn how to taxiderm a cray?
3: He investigated it somehow. I couldn't tell you how.
0: Did he stuff it with butter or something tasty?
3: Some seafood sauce.
0: Yes. Wayne in Maylands, have you had a pet stuffed or would you ever?
4: I would, yes. Mm-hmm. My niece actually does taxidermy. She's got one of those old chest freezers at home full of animals she's doing.
1: I think we need to talk to your niece.
4: She gets people calling her to find animals on the side of the road and she goes and gets them or they bring them to her and she stuffs them at home just for her own personal fun. She enjoys it. She did it 10 years ago when she was 14. I would have got to do my dog when he passed away.
1: Wow, whatever blows your hair back, mate. So would you get your dog done then?
4: Yes, I would. Not now because we cremated him. But
1: so back then, if you'd got your niece to taxiderm your dog, in what position would you have your dog placed?
4: I'd have to get him in one of the ones like where he'd got his photo with him standing and looking at me or looking at his ball or something, you know, to be... Just one of the ways I remember him, you know.
1: I'd just get mine in laying position so that I could pop her on the couch and then take her into the bed and then she can come in the car with me. It seems very comfortable.
0: Yours are too small, but I'd love to have one just curled up you could use as an ottoman. Craig from Spearwood, have you ever had an animal stuffed or would you?
5: There is absolutely no need for me to stuff my pets so that they become these little in memoriam statues. And I say that because I've got cats. Mm. And all they do is sit there and look at you like they're stuffed anyway.
1: Well, that's the joy of having a cat, mate. It's a bit different for a dog, though.
5: I know, but then if you go to pat this taxidermy thing and you run your hand over it and then it goes all the way up the tail and you break the tail off accidentally, what are you going to do? Glue it back together?
0: Yes,
1: you could,
0: of course.
1: And you've also got a toilet brush cleaner.
0: That's very good. That's very good. Have you had a pet taxidermied or would you, CD from Karratha?
6: No, this is not quite the same thing, but very similar. Mm-hmm. We had a house over the road from where I lived over in Victoria, a big mansion. They sold it. The person who bought it trashed it. When they dug the floorboards up, they found a mummified cat. So the young bloke in the house, he fell in love with this mummified cat and he wore it to a bad taste party, but he used it as a hat.
0: So it really was the cat in the hat.
6: Yeah. He took out the best door prize.
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9: 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Early going on the Kwinana Freeway, getting busy after Manajong Road through to Thomas Road, also up around Rowley Road and Russell Road. And otherwise, a better run up across Mount Hervey Bridge and the Narrows, 30 to the city, all clear on the Mitchell and Graham Farmer Freeways, Northbridge Tunnel at speed in both directions. Busy on Patterson Road northbound at Mount Road, Kwinana Beach, Thomas Road westbound at Rockingham Road and Rockingham Road, Angatil Road, Noble Base. 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
1: Oh, yes, it is, down there in Rockingham.
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14: 23 degrees, the top for Perth today, partly cloudy and a shower or two. From the Capital Radio 6iX newsroom, I'm Scott Maiman. Former Nationals candidate Ben Simpkins has been identified as the man accused of a hit-and-run death of a high school teacher in WA's Great Southern. The 26-year-old allegedly hit 49-year-old Luke Russell last week. The victim suffered catastrophic head injuries and body fractures. He was pronounced dead at the scene, with Simpkins arrested days later. Police say his licence was suspended at the time. He's been refused bail. The WA branch of the Transport Workers Union says production of dairy products at Brown's Dairy in Balcatta could be impacted by an ongoing industrial dispute. Union members walked off the job on Sunday over what they say is a failure by Brown's to negotiate a fair enterprise bargaining agreement. Earlier this week, about 60 workers were locked out. The matter will go before the Fair Work Commission with a hearing set for tomorrow. The union's WA secretary, Tim Dawson, says they won't budge on the cost of living financial burden.
15: The company was crying poor at the last round of negotiations, and these loyal workers accepted an agreement that in the time of that agreement has seen them go backwards on their cost of living. So they're asking for no more than a cost of living increases over the life of the agreement. I don't think it's too much to ask for.
14: If you're planning a trip to Thailand for more than a month, you could soon need a visa. Since 2024, Aussies have been able to visit for 60 days visa-free as part of a government effort to boost Thailand's economy post-COVID. But now the Thai government wants to revoke that exemption. A new report claims thousands of dollars is being wasted across Perth for building off-street car parks that end up unused. Jamil Wells reports.
5: The Grattan Institute report recommends dropping rules that force developers to include a minimum number of car spaces when building housing. It says state and local governments typically require new housing to include more off-street parking than residents want, needlessly driving up prices. The report found for a two-bedroom unit, the requirement increases the cost by around $137,000 in Perth. Jamil Wells reporting.
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14: A short time ago, gold was selling at $4,557 an ounce. The Aussie dollar, 71 US cents, 12,629 Indonesian rupiah.
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14: In tennis, injury-plagued Carlos Alcaraz has sensationally pulled out of Wimbledon, continuing to battle an injury to his right wrist. It follows his withdrawal from the Madrid, Rome and French Opens. It also paves the way for Italian rival Jannik Sinner to sweep the next two majors. And that's the latest news update. I'm Scott Maiman from the Capital Radio Newsroom.
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7: Murdoch University's Open to Everything Day is on Saturday the 23rd of May. 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On the Kwinana Freeway, it's busy inbound around Thomas Road Merge, a better run up across Mattery Bridge and the Narrows, 30 the city. All clear on the Mitchell and Graham Farmer Freeways, Northbridge Tunnel moving well in both directions, and some congestion on Patterson Road northbound at Mad Road, Kwinana Beach. Also Thomas Road at Rockingham Road westbound and Rockingham Road around Axel Road in Naval Base. And overnight roadworks have been cleared from Roe Highway northbound. It's reopened between Orong Road and Berkshire Road. 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
0: Top of 23 today, partly cloudy, high chance of showers during this afternoon and evening, and the chance of a thunderstorm this afternoon as well. Overnight 10, mostly sunny, 19 for tomorrow and Saturday, and then on Sunday mostly sunny and 22. 13 in Port Kennedy, 10 in Embleton. 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
1: Hello. It's Thursday the 21st of May. Big birthday love if you're blowing out candles today, like our very own volunteer producer mum, a.k.a. Lavinia Foster from Yanchep, who's birthdaying.
16: Well, I'm sorry, my darling. It's always elder abuse for you.
1: Well, she's not wrong. Also birthdaying today, Sydney-born actress Josephine Mitchell, star of A Country Practice and E Street. 61 today. That can't be
0: Joe
1: right.
0: Joe Lovedale is 61.
1: 61 for Joe Lovedale? No, surely not. Now, this next bloke, he's gone a couple of rounds in the ring. Happy 51st birthday to Aussie boxer Anthony Mundine, a.k.a. The Man.
0: Okay, so he had the successful rugby league career as well, but did you know he was also a musician of note?
1: No.
0: This is from 2004, Joel Turner and the Modern Day Poets, Knock You Out. Featuring Anthony Mundine.
1: Oh, he's in it, is he?
0: He's in.
1: Oh, he is too. Wow. Wonder why he didn't go further in the music world.
0: There you go.
1: From one tough guy to another, hailing from Chicago, which is our next superstar experience location, Mr. T is blowing out 74 candles today. He's been an actor, of course, in this one, The A-Team, as well as a professional bodyguard for people like Steve McQueen, Muhammad Ali and Diana Ross. But now he's doing GPS stuff. Imagine this as you're driving your car.
17: Pay attention to what I'm saying. You heard me. This is Mr. T. Not one of them other two-bit actors that could be doing a lot of stuff or whatnot. They might sound funny and whatnot. That's all. They're just funny. They jokes. But when you ride with Mr. T, Mr. T going to get you there in one piece. Wow. He's going to get you there in fun. Your kid's going to act right. And you're going to get the direction. You're going to be there safely or else.
1: Wow.
0: Stressed out.
1: I think I would be stressed. It's very angry man, isn't he?
0: Yep.
1: Happy 69th birthday to American actor Judge Reinhold, who starred alongside Eddie Murphy in those Beverly Hills Cop movies.
0: Yes.
1: Also, he was so funny in Ruthless People with Bette Midler. But, of course, one of his first, back to 1982, he appeared in Fast Times at Richmond High with a very young Sean Penn.
18: Brad Hamilton, the fast food king.
19: I shall serve no fries before their time.
20: It says 100% guaranteed, you moron.
21: Mister, if you don't shut up, I'm going to kick 100% of your ass.
1: Wow, I have to rewatch that.
0: Mm.
1: Happy 78th birthday to the singer with the curls, English singer Leo
22: you
1: Sayer.
0: Absolutely banging tunes throughout his career. He's still
1: going. Few, isn't he?
0: Yeah. Oh, yeah, when you start to roll them out.
1: And finally, hailing from Malta 78 years ago, but he's one of us, happy birthday to Aussie Muso and singer Joe Camilleri.
0: Because Jojo Zepp and the Falcons, he's done so many things. That's probably that and the Black Sorrows.
1: Oh, I love them.
0: That he would be best known for. Right, let's go to 1971. Marvin Gaye put out what is widely kind of regarded as one of the landmark recordings in the 20th century. It was the What's Going On album, concept, 9 songs, the story from the point of view of a Vietnam vet coming back after fighting the war, seeing hatred, suffering and injustice.

0: Forever Classic, 6AX Classic Breaking Net Westo for Fox Removals. It is a quarter past six, approximately 6:45. We open up the phones, give you a shot at being caught of the week and pocketing over $200 worth of Sandiford wine.
1: Oh, mate, I've got to tell you, I've been on the World Wide Web and it seems to me that Google has gone crazy.
0: Oh.
1: And if we head across to Cambridge, England, you will see why.

0: There's a cow on the Google Maps photo here, and her facial features have been blurred out. It's a bit like, you know, when you're watching American TV and they blur out things.
1: Yeah.
0: Especially if they're jiggly. It might offend people, so they blur those things out as well. But you can't see her face. So her eyes and her nose, because it's very distinct. I mean, not all cows look the same.
1: No.
0: But I love the fact that they've blurred out the face, but they haven't blurred out the udders. So if you know her by the udder, which the farmer probably would, they haven't blurred that out like an American TV show. But the face of the cow has been blurred because I believe she's in witness protection. She's escaping McDonald's.
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4: 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Climb for a cause by ascending the tallest building in Perth. Register today at stepupformswa.org.au. On the Mitchell Freeway, it's looking busy at the moment around Burns Beach Road inbound, also under speed Woodfords Avenue to Warwick Road. The Cronulla Freeway active around Mortimer Road merge to Rowley Road. A better run up across Mattery Bridge in the narrows, third of the city. Graham Farmer Freeway, Northbridge Tunnel moving well in both directions. It's busy on Patterson Road and Mandra Road, Cronulla Beach. Also Rockingham Road at Thomas Road and around Axtell Road, Naval Base. 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
5: G'day, it's Dean Clares here. 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

0: 6:28, Nat and Westo, the classic brekkie for Fox Removals on Forever Classic 6AX. Tomorrow, someone will get $200, over $200 worth of Sandiford wine, the mixed six-pack of 1840, for being a part of the show, which you can do on Facebook, or we love it when you call 9484-1080 and have a chat with us today, approximately 6:45. 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
7: 23 degrees, the top for Perth today, partly cloudy and a shower or two. From the Capital Radio 6IX newsroom, I'm Scott Maiman. Former Nationals candidate Ben Simpkins has been identified as the man accused of a hit-and-run death of a high school teacher in WA's Great Southern. The 26-year-old allegedly hit 49-year-old Luke Russell last week. The victim suffered catastrophic head injuries and body fractures. He was pronounced dead at the scene, with Simpkins arrested days later. Police say his license was suspended at the time. He's been refused bail. The WA branch of the Transport Workers Union says production of dairy products at Browns Dairy in Balcatta could be impacted by an ongoing industrial dispute. Union members walked off the job on Sunday over what they say is a failure by Browns to negotiate a fair enterprise bargaining agreement. Earlier this week, about 60 workers were locked out. The matter will go before the Fair Work Commission with a hearing set for tomorrow. The union's WA secretary, Tim Dawson, says they won't budge on the cost of living financial burden.
8: The company was crying poor at the last round of negotiations, and these loyal workers accepted an agreement that in the time of that agreement has seen them go backwards on their cost of living. So they're asking for no more than a cost of living increases over the life of the agreement. I don't think it's too much to ask for.
7: If you're planning a trip to Thailand for more than a month, you could soon need a visa. Since 2024, Aussies have been able to visit for 60 days visa-free as part of a government effort to boost Thailand's economy post-COVID. But now the Thai government wants to revoke that exemption. A new report claims thousands of dollars is being wasted across Perth for building off-street car parks that end up unused. Jamel Wells reports.
9: The Grattan Institute report recommends dropping rules that force developers to include a minimum number of car spaces when building housing. It says state and local governments typically require new housing to include more off-street parking than residents want, needlessly driving up prices. The report found for a two-bedroom unit, the requirement increases the cost by around $137,000 in Perth. Jamel Wells reporting.
6: Now a 6AX finance update.
7: A short time ago, gold was selling at $4,557 an ounce. The Aussie dollar, 71 US cents, 12,629 Indonesian rupiah.
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7: In tennis, injury-plagued Carlos Alcaraz has sensationally pulled out of Wimbledon, continuing to battle an injury to his right wrist. It follows his withdrawal from the Madrid, Rome and French Opens. It also paves the way for Italian rival Jannik Sinner to sweep the next two majors. And that's the latest news update. I'm Scott Maiman from the Capital Radio Newsroom.
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10: 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The Mitchell Freeway is under speed inbound, Wiffords Avenue to Warwick Road. The Kwinana Freeway busy, Mortimer Road merge to Rowley Road. A better run up across Mount Hery Bridge and the Narrows, 3rd of the city. Auckland Graham Farmer Freeway, Northbridge Tunnel in both directions. Busy on Patterson Road at Mandra Road, Kwinana Beach heading north. Also Thomas Road at Rockingham Road westbound and Rockingham Road, Ankensill Road in Naval Base. Congested roads, overflowing schools and hospitals, zero immigration. Australia needs a new deal. Newdeal.au. 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This is Rowland with Time Saver Traffic every 15 minutes.
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0: 23 today, partly cloudy, high chance of showers during this afternoon and evening, and the chance of a thunderstorm this afternoon as well. 10 overnight, mostly sunny, 19 tomorrow and Saturday, and then Sunday mostly sunny and 22. Currently 12 in Bullsbrook and 14 in Bicton. 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

0: Forever Classic 6AX. It is 6:43 with Nat and Weston on the Classic Brekkie for Fox Removals. Tomorrow, if you've been a part of the show on Facebook or on the phone, 9384 1080, you could be winning the Call of the Week prize, mixed six-pack of 1840 Sandiford wine, worth over $200. And today's topic of discussion ties into our 6AX Superstar Experience, because we now know it's Eric Clapton in Chicago.
1: Yes.
0: And Chicago has got a couple of landmarks that would be worth checking out for wins this prize. So you've got what's now known as the Willis Tower. It was formerly the Sears Tower, and a lot of people still call it that. But when it opened in 1973, it was the tallest building in the world for almost 25 years.
1: Oh, wow.
0: So that's a landmark. And then, of course, for sports fans, Wrigley Field, which is the home of Chicago Cubs, right? Even if you don't follow sport, it's just one of those places that everybody sort of knows.
1: Yes, yes.
0: So there's a couple of landmarks, and we thought, well, if you can have an all-expensive paid trip to see any famous world landmark or monument, what would you choose?
1: I had a think about this last night, because there's lots of holidays that I want to go on, and most of them involve, like, beaches and whatnot. But there's one country in the world I would love to see, and I'd love to see Canada. And friends of mine did an RV trip across the USA and also across to Canada, and they said the Niagara Falls on the Canadian side is actually more impressive than on the USA side.
0: Yep.
1: So the monument or the landmark I'd like to see, Niagara Falls, and then I would continue my trip around Canada.
0: Did the falls, and they are 100% correct. The Canadian side is the side.
1: Ah. So, see, I didn't realise that. I just automatically thought, oh, yeah, the American side. It was only after talking to my mate who's done it, and she said, no, Canada side of Niagara Falls, so much more impressive.
0: So there's one. If you could have an all-expenses-paid trip to see any famous world monument or landmark, what would you choose? Post on Facebook, or, better still, give us a call, 9484 1080. Get yourself in tomorrow's draw for the Call of the Week, over $200 worth of Sandiford wine.
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4: 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Crash on the Mitchell Freeway southbound after Hutton Street, Mount Hawthorne, blocking the right lane. Mitchell Freeway is under speed inbound at Whitfords Avenue to Warwick Road. Also at Hutton Street, the Quinana Freeway busy, Mortimer Road merge to Rowley Road, building Berrigan Drive merge and Leach Highway. And Tonkin Highway side northbound at Welshpool Road East, and also congestion Patterson Road northbound at Mandra Road, Cronulla Beach, and Rockingham Road, Agatil Road, Naval Base. 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

0: Bit of Rod Stewart, bit of Dusty Springfield. You get that, you know you're on Forever Classic 6AX. It's 6:56. The classic breaking Nat and Westo for Fox Removals. Tomorrow, caller of the week, the Sandford Wine. For anyone that's been part of the show, you have a chance of winning. So you can do that on Facebook or on the phone, 9484 1080. Today, because we're sending people to Chicago to see Eric Clapton, and they do have a couple of landmarks there, like the Sears Tower and Wrigley Field. You know, famous monuments or landmarks of the world, what would you choose if you had an all-expenses-paid trip?
1: Oh, wow. We've got some on Facebook, and not all of them are international, may I mention.
0: No, there's plenty here.
1: There is plenty here. Janine's mentioned she'd like to go and see the Red Dog Monument, you know, up north.
0: Yeah.
1: Never been up there.
0: Yep.
1: It's not bad, mate. I've been up there and obviously had my selfie taken with Red Dog. And Paul is going south, so Paul Cook would like to see the giant sheep. I think that's the ram in Wagen.
0: Technically, maybe not world famous.
1: Oh,
0: but,
1: come on. No one's got a ram like we have. Well done, Wagen. You know how to do a ram.
0: All right, so 9484 1080, if you could have an all-expenses-paid trip to see any famous world monument or landmark, what would you choose, Dave, from Cloverdale?
2: Harland the Wolf Shipyards in Belfast.
1: The which shipyards?
2: Harland and Wolf.
1: Oh.
2: Where the Titanic was built.
1: Ah, of course, because you got that connection with the Titanic.
2: Oh, I'm connected, all right.
1: Yeah, so you'd like to go over there and see where it all happened, where the creation was created.
0: In a creationary sense.
1: Well, I hope you pack your long johns. It's a little bit chilly over there in Ireland.
2: Not at the moment. It's probably coming into their summer, I think.
0: So that'd be about 14 degrees.
1: Yes, exactly.
2: That's right.
0: For the record, it's 13 degrees in Belfast right now.
1: Ah, you were pretty close, mate.
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4: Partly cloudy, a shower or two today, 23, the expected top for Perth. From the Capital Radio 6IX Newsroom, I'm Scott Maiman. The rail line between Bassendean and Midland has been closed overnight while work was undertaken to remove a truck from the railway line. A collision between Transperth train and a truck closed the line around 4 o'clock yesterday afternoon at the Meadow Street crossing in Guildford. Cars were hit by debris from the impact. Three people were taken to hospital with non-life-threatening injuries. WA's health minister says the concerning outbreak of diphtheria in regional communities shows the importance of immunisation uptake. One of Australia's worst diphtheria outbreaks has spread from the Northern Territory into remote WA, mainly in the Kimberley region, as well as Queensland and South Australia. Meredith Hammett says health authorities are working closely with the affected communities.
5: We are working closely with the Aboriginal medical services on the ground to make sure that we are putting in place, again, great opportunities for people to get vaccinated. It is a vaccine preventable disease. We would urge people who are living and working in the Kimberley to make sure their vaccinations are up to date.
4: The man accused of the hit and run death of a high school teacher in WA's Great Southern has been identified as former Nationals candidate Ben Simpkins. The 26-year-old allegedly hit 49-year-old Luke Russell last week. Police say the 26-year-old's licence was suspended at the time and he's been refused bail. A venue in Mandurah is getting a boost thanks to a government grants program. Brad McIntosh reports.
6: Bruvino Bar has been given $75,000 thanks to the Regional Economic Development Grants Program. The venue is one of 10 Peel-based projects to share a stake of the $1.104 million fund. The funds are set to go towards a new sky garden and an alfresco dining area. The project is set to be approved by council and the government, hopeful of having it completed by October. Brad McIntosh, Capital Radio News.
3: Now a 6AX finance update.
4: And the Dow Jones has closed at 50,009. Gold selling at $4,552 an ounce. The Aussie dollar, 71 US cents. 12,606 Indonesian rupiah.
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4: The AFL is cracking down on umpire contacts with a tightening of rules from this weekend. Umpires will be awarding free kicks against players who ignore warnings to move out of the umpire's way at stoppages. Jack Gunston will again miss for Hawthorn as he overcomes a foot issue for this evening's clash against Adelaide in Launceston. Adam Simpson has ruled himself out of the Carlton coaching job. And in tennis, Alex Dimitar has advanced to the quarterfinals of the Hamburg Open. That's the latest news update. I'm Scott Maiman from the Capital Radio Newsroom.
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7: 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Crash Ocean Reef Road eastbound before Sydney Road, Nangara, reduced to a single lane with towies on site. Also a breakdown, Mitchell Freeway southbound before Hepburn Avenue, Woodvale, blocking the right lane with towies attending. Under speed on the Mitchell Freeway, Woodfords Avenue to Erindale Road inbound, also Hutton Street to Scarborough Beach Road. Quinnan Freeway busy, Thomas Road to Rowley Road, Berrigan Drive and South Street to Cranford Avenue. 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
2: 6AX 4-day forecast.
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8: Partly cloudy today with a top of 23, high chance of showers during this afternoon and evening, and the chance of a thunderstorm this afternoon with 10 degrees overnight, and then Friday, Saturday, mostly sunny and 19, Sunday, mostly sunny and 22. 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
8: on 6IX. It is 7:05. At some stage during the show, we got movie tickets still for H's for Hawk, double pass in season. Claire Foy, Brendan Gleeson in cinemas next week, next Thursday. But also, $200 worth of Sandiford wine to go off tomorrow for the Caller of the Week. And you don't even have to be a caller. You can do it on Facebook. Just pop in and post a comment.
9: Plenty on Facebook at the moment.
8: Well, because it's I think everybody has somewhere in the world they would love to, some monument or landmark they'd love to see.
9: Yeah.
8: Whether it's the Grand Canyon or the Eiffel Tower or whatever it is.
9: Correct.
8: All because we're sending someone to Chicago, which has got a couple of its own. The old Sears Tower used to be the tallest building in the world. And Wrigley Field, the home of the Chicago Cubs.
9: Take me out to the ball game.
8: That's the one.
9: Sorry. So, really clashing with the music underneath.
8: Plenty of people lined up to let us know where they would like to go on an all-expenses-paid trip at 7:06 on 6AX.

0: Safe to say you're not going to get as much ABBA anywhere else in Perth besides Forever Classic 6AX. 13 past 7. It's the classic breaking net in Westo for Fox Removals. Do you want some Sandiford wine? It's worth over $200. It's a six-pack of 1840 range, and you've just got to be part of the show no matter what we're talking about. Facebook, you can do it there. You can do it on the phone, 9-4-4-1080 today, given we're sending someone to Chicago to see Eric Clapton. Check out the landmarks there, like Wrigley Field. If you could have an all-expenses-paid trip to see any famous world monument or landmark, what would you choose?
1: Well, there's a few. Deanna would like to go with her hubby of over 36 years to go and see Niagara Falls, which is on the bucket list. That's one of mine as well, Deanna. Christine is in the same ballpark as well. Niagara Falls, yep, and the Pyramids of Giza are on the bucket list, but she'd happily go back to Central Park. And this one, actually, it piques my interest. Cynthia, yes. Loch Ness,
0: yeah,
1: to go and see the monster.
0: Or to try and see the monster. But well, it is, you know, like Loch Ness, because of the myth, the legend, is it real, whatever.
1: And what a beautiful, beautiful part of the world.
0: Yeah, Scotland. And it's become a world-famous landmark. So that's the question. What would you go and see? What world-famous monument or landmark if you could have an all-expenses-paid trip? Trish in Waroona.
2: I'd choose Victoria Falls.
1: Oh, yes.
0: That's popular.
1: Yeah. Oh, yes.
2: Yeah. Would be popular. Having seen Niagara and also seen Iguazu Falls,
1: yeah,
2: I'd like to see Victoria just to compare and then, you know, see which is the better of all the falls of the real landmarks.
1: It would be pretty spectacular. Yet again, I've got a friend who went out there and, look, she loves Africa, South Africa. And would you involve sort of trips around and the safaris and the like, Trish?
2: Absolutely, yeah. Carry on around up to, I work with a guy from South Africa and he recommends Namibia over your bigger parks because he said it's less populated and the animals are just as big and more of but less populated.
1: Fantastic.
2: And people movement. Yeah, so I tend to do that as well. Absolutely, tie it all in because I haven't done South Africa.
1: Well, that's it, mate. And you're not a trophy hunter at all, Trish, are you?
2: Oh, God, no. No. Not our little fair babies.

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0: I honestly don't think anyone else in Perth is playing KC and the Sunshine Band.
1: Nope.
0: Just forever classic, 6AX. 26 past 7, quarter of the week tomorrow, Centred Wine, it's over $200. So if you have commented on Facebook or called us for any reason, 94841080, then you will have a shot at winning that. And today, given that we are sending someone to Chicago for Eric Clapton, the 6AX Superstar Experience, check out the landmarks there. We thought, if you could go anywhere in the world, what world-famous monument or landmark would you choose? All expenses paid, of course. Wayne in Maylands.
2: Oh, yeah. I want to go see the Arizona Memorial in Pearl Harbor.
0: Is that something that you've wanted to see for a long time? What's the reasoning behind that?
2: I just want to see it. It's something I've wanted to see for a long time.
1: Well, look.
2: It's sad that it happened, but I'd still like to see it.
3: It is history, mate, and we don't want it repeated. But I'm just looking there. Pearl Harbor. It looks like you and I could do a double trip. Just us two, Wayno, because...
2: Oh, that sounds good.
3: It does, doesn't it? Because it's on the southern coast of the island of Oahu in Hawaii.
2: Yep.
3: So now it's sounding more interesting to me. So while you're checking out Arizona Memorial at Pearl Harbor, I can go diving.
2: Yeah, you see, there you go. So it's a win-win for both of us.
3: Mate, happy days. I'll go and have a look at Trivago, mate, see what we can come up with.
2: Well, that's what we could spend that $2
3: million
2: on.
3: Yes, yes, exactly.
0: Spent in 60 minutes.
2: Yeah.
0: Done.
2: Yeah.
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10: Partly cloudy, a shower or two today, 23, the expected top for Perth. From the Capital Radio 6IX Newsroom, I'm Scott Maiman. The rail line between Bassendean and Midland has been closed overnight while work was undertaken to remove a truck from the railway line. A collision between Transperth train and a truck closed the line around 4 o'clock yesterday afternoon at the Meadow Street crossing in Guildford. Cars were hit by debris from the impact. Three people were taken to hospital with non-life-threatening injuries. WA's health minister says the concerning outbreak of diphtheria in regional communities shows the importance of immunisation uptake. One of Australia's worst diphtheria outbreaks has spread from the Northern Territory into remote WA, mainly in the Kimberley region, as well as Queensland and South Australia. Meredith Hammett says health authorities are working closely with the affected communities.
11: We are working closely with the Aboriginal Medical Services on the ground to make sure that we are putting in place, again, great opportunities
1: opportunities for people to get vaccinated. It is a vaccine-preventable disease. We would urge people who are living and working in the Kimberley to make sure their vaccinations are up to date.
10: The man accused of the hit-and-run death of a high school teacher in WA's Great Southern has been identified as former Nationals candidate Ben Simpkins. The 26-year-old allegedly hit 49-year-old Luke Russell last week. Police say the 26-year-old's licence was suspended at the time and he's been refused bail. A venue in Mandurah is getting a boost thanks to a government grants program. Brad McIntosh reports.
11: Brivino Bar has been given $75,000 thanks to the Regional Economic Development Grants Program. The venue is one of 10 Peel-based projects to share a stake of the $1.104 million fund. The funds are set to go towards a new sky garden and an al fresco dining area. The project is set to be approved by council and the government, hopeful of having it completed by October. Brad McIntosh, Capital Radio News.
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10: And the Dow Jones has closed at 50,009. Gold selling at $4,552 an ounce. The Aussie dollar, 71 US cents. 12,606 Indonesian rupiah.
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10: The AFL is cracking down on umpire contact with a tightening of rules from this weekend. Umpires will be awarding free kicks against players who ignore warnings to move out of the umpire's way at stoppages. Jack Gunston will again miss for Hawthorn as he overcomes a foot issue for this evening's clash against Adelaide in Launceston. Adam Simpson has ruled himself out of the Carlton coaching job. And in tennis, Alex Dimitar has advanced to the quarterfinals of the Hamburg Open. That's the latest news update. I'm Scott Maiman from the Capital Radio Newsroom.
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12: 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The crash, Rockingham Road northbound before Anchor Road, Cronulla Beach, reduced to a single lane, heavy traffic in the area. And a crash on Ocean Reef Road eastbound before Sydney Road in Nangara, right lane blocked, police and towies on site. And breakdowns all cleared now from Graham Farmer Freeway westbound before Northbridge Tunnel East Perth, and from the Mitchell Freeway southbound before Hepburn Avenue Woodvale, and after Hutton Street and Osborne Park. Drive like it's National Road Safety Week every week. Buckle up, keep your eyes on the road, and get home safe to your loved ones. A reminder from RAC. This is Roland with Time Saver Traffic every 15 minutes.
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13: Partly cloudy in 23 today, a high chance of showers in the afternoon and the evening, and the chance of a thunderstorm in the afternoon. We get down to 10 degrees overnight. Tomorrow and Saturday, both mostly sunny and 19. And then on Sunday, mostly sunny and 21. 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

0: Mariam, a classic 6AX, Nat Westo on the classic brekkie for Fox Removals at 7:44. If you would like over $200 worth of Sandiford wine, then be a part of the show on Facebook or on the phone, 9484 1080. We'll stick you in tomorrow's Call of the Week draw. And today, with someone eventually heading off to Chicago to see Eric Clapton, we thought, well, they've got landmarks there, like the Sears Tower, or the Willis Tower now, but everyone still calls it the Sears Tower. If you could have an all-expenses-paid trip to any famous world monument or landmark, what would you choose? I've always been fascinated by it. There's a Moroccan city most people call the Blue City.
1: Yeah.
0: It's Chefchaouen. It's blue, like the whole city. It's just,
1: well, everything's blue.
0: Yeah, pretty much.
1: Is it like colour-drenched like they do in those renovation shows?
0: Yeah.
1: Like all the floors, ceilings.
0: They were just ahead of their time. So 9484 1080, if you could have that all-expenses-paid trip, Chris from South Lake, which world-famous monument or landmark would you go see?
2: The pyramids.
1: Oh, the pyramids. Are you into that sort of ancient Egypt?
2: Well, I just think that they're quite amazing because, you know, I mean, they didn't have cranes and what have you to pull it all up there, and it can't have been easy building those things in a skirt.
1: The thing is, though, wasn't it the aliens, like the flying saucers came and just moved all the blocks for them?
0: There had to be something going on because how did they get... I don't care how many slaves and how many logs and ropes and elephants and whatever you've got. How do you get those rocks all the way to the top? And also cut them so cleanly.
1: And also you're walking through sand. If you've ever tried to do that, it's hard.
0: Yeah.
2: Yeah, I know, especially if you've got thongs on. And I just don't understand. And I'd really like to see them because, you know, I mean, you look at them in the books and you look at them on the telly and you're going, how did they do that?
1: Mm. Have you ever seen Stonehenge? Because that's pretty outstanding. And not just because there's blocks, you know, in the English countryside, but how did they get there?
0: I don't know, but I think it sort of takes away some of the mystery and whatever when it's like right next to a motorway.
1: Well, I think they came before the motorway.
0: Yeah, I know.
2: They probably shouldn't have put the road there,
1: Yeah, that's true.
2: But it's, you know, how did they manage to move these really seriously heavy chunks of... like rock?
1: I don't know.
0: But moving the Egyptian rocks, I think if there's an Egyptologist listening, maybe we should contact Bulip Bada and get like an expert or something. If we come up with the cash, Chris, we'll send you on a recon mission. You have to come back with answers, though.
2: Or maybe just a chunk that I've tried to get off it or something.
1: Oh, yeah, take a chisel over there, mate. That'll go well.
0: I'd love that.
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5: 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Only at Freedom. A crash on Rockingham Road northbound before Axtell Road at Kwinana Beach. Reduced to a single lane through the area. Very heavy traffic coming to a standstill through there. Avoid it if you can. Also a crash on Reed Highway eastbound before West Swan Road and West Swan. Reduced to a single lane. Police and ambulance on site. And a crash on Ocean Reef Road eastbound before Sydney Road and Angara. Invest smarter with CommSec. 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
11: As president of the Ladies Bowls Club, I talk a lot.
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11: 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I was so parched all the time that I could barely finish a sentence. Then I discovered the Oral 7 range of products. Oh, what a relief. Now I use Oral 7 moisturising gel, mouthwash and toothpaste. Thanks to Oral 7, I can talk all day.
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0: 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Approximately 8:15-ish, we're going to catch up with actually a mate of yours, your best mate.
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0: And everybody wants to talk to her, but we've got the inside straight because, you know, your mates. 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
5: Partly cloudy today, a shower or two expected, 23 the top for Perth. From the Capital Radio 6IX newsroom, I'm Scott Maiman. Investigations are underway after a man died in an electric scooter crash in Ballajura in Perth's north. Emergency services were called to Kitty Hawk Parade about 1:30 yesterday afternoon. The man was riding on the footpath along Kitty Hawk Parade when he crashed onto the verge of a home near Kingfisher Oval and died at the scene from critical injuries. Local Government Minister Hannah Beasley has described conduct at the City of Perth as unbelievable and unacceptable. The local government inspector met with councillors this week and put them on notice over a number of issues. Ms Beasley's accused city councillors of having a let-them-eat-cake approach, accusing them of recently trying to increase their own entitlements.